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1: Meteorologist Jennifer Nairamore with KS95 Lake Area Forecast. Pressing through the night with some hit or miss showers and thunderstorms drifting our way, and even a stronger storm may form. Our low right at 60. Seeing some sunshine and warmer weather Friday, the high mid to upper 80s. Stray thunderstorms returning Friday afternoon, more scattered activity Friday night, and the risk of widely scattered showers and thunderstorms Saturday, the high 85. Sunny Sunday, the high upper 80s. For the time, temperature, and forecast anytime, call the KS95 weather phone at 378-2121.

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0: Me and a beer. You got Chris Jansen there, New Country. Chris Matthews, happy to be hanging with you and throwing some new Morgan Wallen. I mean, new-ish. It's hard, so hard to keep up with him, releasing so much new music. But first, the Brown Eyes song, Better Me For You, Max McNown, is up next.
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2: 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Good Damn is a song I wrote with my good friends Brock Berry Hill, Taylor Phillips, and a fella you might know by the name of Hardy. And it's a song about shooting a shot. Long story short, hope y'all dig it.

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2: Meteorologist Jennifer Naramore with KS95 Lake Area Forecast. Pressing through the night with some hit or miss showers and thunderstorms drifting our way, and even a stronger storm may form. Our low right at 60. Seeing some sunshine and warmer weather Friday, the high mid to upper 80s. Stray thunderstorms returning Friday afternoon, more scattered activity Friday night, and the risk of widely scattered showers and thunderstorms Saturday, the high 85. Sunny Sunday, the high upper 80s. For the time, temperature, and forecast anytime, call the KS95 weather phone at 378-2121.

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0: 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The turkey vultures do a good job of that. So do the black vultures. 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

0: EPA, or you can get a permit, kill one, and do that yourself. You can also cut down roosting trees that are a habitat for these birds. 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I will add that, you know, vultures in general are very important to our ecosystem. Cleaning up the dead animals is extremely important. The turkey vultures do a good job of that. So do the black vultures, but the black vultures have become more aggressive. Our mission is not to eradicate birds. Our mission is to help farm and ranch families prevent economic devastation, which can make the difference between the black line or the red line in a financial year.
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0: That's Jason Aldean, Don't Tell On Me, his latest single, Cody Johnson, right before that. I'm Rich Krieger. Coming up, another hour's worth of great country music. We'll kick it off with Luke Combs.
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5: Direct cattle trade Thursday was light at 4:15 dressed. Butcher hogs were steady. I'm John Perkins with a Brownfield market update. Farming's in your DNA and Stein's as well. 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Soybeans and corn both saw fund and technical liquidation linked to a few different factors. July beans were down 36.5 at 11.92.5. August was 33.75 lower at 11.89.75. July corn was down 13.25 at 467.5. September was down 13 at 474.25. Live and feeder cattle were lower, unable to follow through on their early gains. June live is down 72 at 252.07. August was 32 lower at 246.15. August feeders were down 292 at 358. And hogs were mixed on spread trade and questions about demand. June was $1.35 lower at 99.52. July was down $1.32 at 104.55. John Perkins, Brownfield.
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0: Bailey Zimmerman Chevy Silverado. Steve Harmon, what day is it, Harmon? 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
6: 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The Versailles Lions Club, in cooperation with the Missouri Lions Eye Recycling Program, is collecting used eyeglasses, sunglasses, and reading glasses to help people in need. 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
8: Today, we'll find out how manufacturing held up last month in New York State. The Empire State Manufacturing Survey for April is released. The Home Builder Confidence Survey for this month is released today. Thomas Hayes, chairman at Great Hill Capital, says a pivot in the market is coming.
9: Since the blockade and inflation expectations have gone up because of elevated oil, the only thing that has worked has been tech. That is going to abruptly change once the strait gets open and oil prices come down. Then we're going to see the everything trade come back. I think tech and semis will take a breather. And I think all those Main Street businesses and cyclical businesses are going to rip higher.
8: Jerome Powell's term as Fed chair comes to an end today. That's your Fox Business Report. I'm Ginny Cosolda. Invested in you.
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3: Good morning, I'm Matt Kelly. Governor Mike Kehoe says the state legislature has had a productive session with monumental wins. As the session wraps up today, he's touting passage of bills targeting abortion, income taxes, and public safety proposals.
4: We took steps to stop the revolving door of violent offenders, strengthening sentence transparency, and ensure our criminal justice system has the tools needed to keep dangerous individuals off of our community streets.
3: Kehoe's plan to gradually reduce the state's individual income tax is headed to voters. Republicans also passed a bill giving the same rights to a child born alive during or after a failed abortion. A bill requiring pornographic websites to verify users' ages before granting access is headed to the governor's desk. The age verification requirement is already being enforced by the state attorney general. Websites that don't comply face fines. Democrats say Missouri's new budget leaves K-12 schools about $190 million short and marks a break from years of fully funding the foundation formula. Republican House Speaker Pro Tem Chad Perkins of Bowling Green says that claim does not hold up.
5: The law says you must get 25% of our given revenue that has to be allocated toward that. We always give them 25% of that or more. I think this year it's like 31%. And yet they take to social media and say, you're not funding education enough. That's a lie. It's an absolute lie.
3: Lawmakers approved a budget of nearly $51 billion that reduces overall state spending compared to last year, while still allocating more than $4 billion for K-12 education. Missouri U.S. Senator Josh Hawley is co-sponsoring a bipartisan bill to ban pharmacy benefit managers from owning pharmacies. Hawley, a Republican, says PBMs are at the center of a broken system that rewards middlemen and drives up costs for patients. 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
6: Black vultures can be harmful to livestock operations in Missouri. Hear from the Missouri Cattlemen's Association on the issue.
7: There's a lot of different techniques and strategies that you can use to harass the birds in a non-lethal way to get rid of them. 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I will add that, you know, vultures in general are very important to our ecosystem. Cleaning up the dead animals is extremely important. The turkey vultures do a good job of that. 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But the black vultures have become more aggressive. Our mission is not to eradicate birds. Our mission is to help farm and ranch families prevent economic devastation, which can make the difference between the black line or the red line in a financial year.
6: To find out more, go to agriculture.mo.gov.
3: The county clerk in central Missouri's Boone County is refusing to update voter rolls, blaming confusion over the state's new congressional map. Marshall Griffin reports.
8: Boone County Clerk Brianna Lennon says she won't update the county's voter rolls until Missouri Secretary of State Denny Hoskins decides whether to allow a proposed vote about the new congressional districts. Lennon, a Democrat, argues that the Missouri Supreme Court's recent ruling creates uncertainty because the map's fate depends on Hoskins deciding whether enough valid signatures were collected. With election deadlines approaching, she tells the Missouri Independent that delaying the decision risks disrupting administration and undermining public trust. Hoskins, a Republican, accuses Lennon of defying the court and state election authority, insisting she has enough information to proceed with updating voter data. Marshall Griffin, Missouri Net.
3: With much hype about hantavirus on cruise ships, there are no reported cases in Missouri. State health officials say there are no residents being monitored and no reports of symptoms among people returning from travel. I'm Matt Kelly. 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
9: I'm Stacey Johnson, and this is your Lake Expo News Cut. A former school resource officer at the lake has been sentenced to 9 years in federal prison for possessing child pornography. Federal prosecutors say 52-year-old Darren Marshall Skinner, who had worked in Max Creek and for the Camden County Sheriff's Office, traded abusive images with others using a social media app. He'll also serve 10 years of supervised release and must register as a sex offender after prison. Six people from Versailles were seriously hurt Wednesday evening when a horse and buggy was struck on Route C in Morgan County. Highway Patrol says the crash happened near Gracie Creek Road when an SUV driven by a 22-year-old Versailles woman came over a hill and hit the buggy. The injured included a 28-year-old man, a 29-year-old woman, and four children ranging in age from under 1 to 6. The family was taken by Midmo Ambulance and University Hospital in Columbia. Residents and visitors at Lake of the Ozarks could soon be allowed to carry drinks between bars and restaurants and designated entertainment districts. A bill sponsored by State Representative Jeff Vernetti would let cities like Osage Beach create those districts within approved boundaries. Supporters say the measure is designed to support walkable entertainment areas while keeping alcohol use confined to the district and under existing laws. The bill now heads to Governor Mike Kehoe. This has been your Lake Expo News Cut. All this news and more at lakeexpo.com.
10: Thank you very much, Stacy, for that news update. Good morning. It is 6:10. I'm JT Grolt. Glad to have you along this morning. We've made it to Friday. It is finally Friday, and it is going to be a nice day today. Mostly sunny, a little breezy, high near 87, and a south wind 10 to 15 and gusty. Then tonight, increase in clouds. There's a 30% chance of rain, mainly overnight. Slight chance of showers and thunderstorms, low around 67. Saturday, mostly sunny with a chance of showers and thunderstorms, a high of 85. Saturday night, partly cloudy, low around 65. And Sunday, sunny with a high of 88. The extended forecast Monday and Tuesday, showers and thunderstorms likely, highs 80 to 85. Wednesday and Thursday, partly cloudy, highs 70 to 75. So not too bad. We do have a few chances for rain. There are some scattered showers on radar this morning, but not really mounting to much and should be drying up over the next hour or so. Lake of the Ozarks level this morning is 658.7. Lake surface water temperature is 68. The Osage River level is at, weather forecast went away. There it is. Lake of the Ozarks level, as I said, is 658.7. Lake surface water temperature is 68. The Osage River level is 553.7. Heavy discharge still at Bagnell Dam. They're at 12,500 cubic feet per second. And Truman Lake is getting really close to full pool at 708.4. 708 is full for Truman. So once they get Truman down to 708, they'll probably see discharge cut down at Truman and probably cut down again at Bagnell Dam. Sunrise was a few minutes ago at 6 o'clock. Sunset tonight will be at 8:16. The low yesterday was 47 and the high was 75. Our normal low is 56 and our normal high is 75. The record low for this date, 32 degrees in 1959, and the record high, 88 in 2017. The barometric pressure this morning is 29.84 inches and falling. We have a southwest wind under 5 miles per hour. Humidity is 65%. It is 61 degrees at the Lakes Weather Center, KS95. Ready to go on a Friday morning with David Lee Murphy and Dust on the Bottom.
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0: 95.1 is KS95, Lake of the Ozarks Country Station. That is Tucker Wetmore and Brunette. It is 617. I'm JT Grolt. Glad to have you along on a Friday morning. Weather forecast for the lake area. We've got a few clouds this morning. It is going to become mostly sunny today, though. It is going to be breezy with a high near 87. Tonight, increase in clouds, slight chance of showers and thunderstorms, low around 67. Saturday will be mostly sunny, a chance of showers and thunderstorms, though a 50% chance of rain and a high of 85. Saturday night, partly cloudy, low 65, and Sunday sunny with a high of 88. Now, we do have a chance of some rain through the weekend, but hopefully quite a few periods of dry weather as well. We got a lot of fun stuff going on this weekend. Hope you can get out and take advantage of it. Coming up Saturday night in Versailles, it is the first Sonic Summer Nights cruise of the season, and special guests coming up this Saturday night will be the original monster truck. 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
7: 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We look at one interesting solution today, next on the Old Farmer's Almanac Radio Report. 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In 1928, Mickey Mouse first appeared in a test screening for the short film Plane Crazy. Cat owners who also love attracting songbirds in the spring face a real quandary. Felines are hardwired to hunt and kill birds, and there is no training that can stop them. Is there a solution short of keeping them shut indoors? One company claims their product is 87% effective in thwarting bird kills. It's a collar made of brightly colored cloth, which acts as a warning flag to potential prey. Songbirds see bright colors especially well, even in low light. Millions of birds are killed by free-ranging cats each year, so even a small dent in that figure would be welcome. That is the Old Farmer's Almanac Radio Report. 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

0: I'm Gianna DeLosi. President Trump headed home after a two-day summit in China. Fox Business's Edward Lawrence has a recap.
1: In China, the president says that he secured a commitment for China to buy 200 Boeing jets. Also, guarantees that China will buy more agriculture and live up to commitments in buying soybeans from American farmers. The president positioning the U.S. to make sure that China refuses to help Iran and pressures to reopen the Strait of Hormuz.
0: Supreme Court will allow an abortion pill to be available by mail, keeping a lower court ruling on hold.
2: That ruling determined an in-person visit to a doctor was necessary to receive the medication. The companies asked the Supreme Court to block the lower court's decision and allow patients to receive the pills by mail. Thursday, the High Court granted the drug maker's emergency request while the legal challenge plays out.
0: It's Fox's Kristen Goodwin. 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
3: I'm Liz Klayman, and this is the Fox Business Report.
4: With the China summit over, investors are back to focusing on the Iran conflict. Brent crude, the global benchmark, has topped $109 a barrel. West Texas Intermediate at $105. Stock futures are lower after the NASDAQ and S&P closed at records yesterday, and the Dow closed over 50,000 for the first time in months. Luxury giant LVMH is selling the Marc Jacobs brand to G3, which owns dozens of licenses for several fashion brands, including Karl Lagerfeld and WHP, which manages licenses for Vera Wang. Marc Jacobs will stay with the brand as creative director. And investor Bill Ackman says his Pershing Square is purchasing a stake in Microsoft. He says the price of Microsoft shares right now is highly attractive. That's your Fox Business Report. I'm Ginny Cosella, invested in you.
5: My doctor said I could use something called a biosimilar. Then she told me what it is.
6: A biosimilar is a type of biologic medication. Just like brand name drugs have generic versions, original biologics can have biosimilars.
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6: 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They also offer more medication options at potentially more competitive prices.
5: My doctor said I could learn more at fda.gov/biosimilars.
7: Good morning. It is 6:35. I'm JT Grolt with the KS95 News Update. The Iberia R5 School District says teacher Casey Mason was arrested Thursday in connection with alleged sexual conduct with a student. District officials say Mason has resigned and will not return to work. The district says it is cooperating with law enforcement as the investigation continues. Eldon City Council members approved several bids during their May 12th meeting, including a police vehicle, cemetery improvements, and materials for a new air park pavilion. Aldermen approved the purchase of a 2020 Dodge Durango Pursuit from GT Brothers of Eldon. The council also awarded a bid to raise construction of Eldon for cemetery fencing. For flagpole cemetery flagpoles, officials selected a bid from Collins Flags of Marion, Indiana. Council members also approved materials for an air park pavilion, awarding a bid to Schwanda Builders of Shelbina. Construction bids will be sought once engineering work is complete. In other business, the council approved a payment of more than $120,000 to Dittmer Ditching LLC for work on the Countryside Estates water main project. The council also elected Alderman Sarah Walker as mayor pro tem and accepted the resignation of Ben Winfrey as city attorney. The Missouri Department of Transportation is advising drivers of two road closures next week. In Morgan County, Route D north of Versailles will be closed Monday between Route BB and Route Z from 8 a.m. to 3 p.m. for culvert replacement. Then on Wednesday and Thursday, Bagnell Dam Boulevard in Lake Ozark will close between Valley Road and Route W from 8 a.m. to 3 p.m. for permit work. Drivers are encouraged to use alternate routes. And the 5th Annual Four Missouri Veterans Golf Tournament is Monday at Redfield Country Club in Eugene. Proceeds benefit veterans' causes, including the Fisher House and Veterans Food Pantry PX. For details, call 573-746-0824. KS95 News Time is 6:37. We'll have more details on these stories following Fox News at 7 o'clock.
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1: This is meteorologist Ann Holliday with your KS95 Lake Area forecast. Scattered storms wind down this morning. Going to be sunny, breezy, warm today with a high 87. A few thunderstorms after midnight. Charlo 67. Showers and a few thunderstorms during the day on Saturday with a high 85. Sunny and upper 80s expected on Sunday. For the time, temperature, and forecast anytime, you can always call the KS95 weather phone. Our number is 378-2121.

0: KS95, the Lake of the Ozarks Country Station. Luke Combs and Sleepless in a Hotel Room, number one song this week in country music. It is 6:51, about 9 minutes away from 7. Coming up in just a bit, we'll get to our Missouri Net Sports Report, also the Lake Area Weather Forecast. Got one birthday on our birthday list this morning so far. A happy birthday to Janet Hibden. If you know someone, I got more birthdays. Happy birthday to my buddy Zach Paul. He is celebrating his birthday today. And Brent Lehman is celebrating a birthday as well. So those are folks on the birthday list. Our birthdays coming up again in just about an hour. If you'd like to add someone onto the list, 1-800-251-KS95 or 378-KS95.
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9: Missouri Nut Sports, I'm Bill Pollack. The Cardinals rallied late to beat the Athletics 5-4. Yvonne Herrera tied the game in the ninth before Jordan Walker delivered the go-ahead RBI double. Walker also homered earlier in the game as St. Louis closed its road trip on a winning note.
10: It feels amazing. I think that today summed up our team, man. We're never out of it. I feel like we're always fighting, and I just love to see another dub like that for sure.
9: The Royals were swept by the White Sox, a 6-2 loss. Mikel Garcia and Lane Thomas each drove in a run, but starter Chris Bubich allowed 5 runs over 4 innings and took the loss. Matt Quatrero.
11: Tough outing. Obviously, command wasn't there. Pitch count got up. It was certainly not what his standard is, or, you know, not what he would have expected or we would have expected.
9: It's the Royals and Cardinals tonight in St. Louis. And the Chiefs will once again be front and center on the national stage. The Chiefs are slated for 6 primetime games, including a Monday night football opener against Denver. We've got the full schedule at MissouriNet.com.
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19: 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We've had a few widely scattered showers this morning, and we've got a few clouds, but clouds are going to break up, becoming mostly sunny today and breezy. High near 87, south wind 10 to 15 and gusty tonight. Increasing clouds, a slight chance of showers and thunderstorms. Low around 67, there's a 30% chance of rain tonight. There's a 50% chance of rain tomorrow. Otherwise, mostly sunny Saturday, high of 85. Saturday night, partly cloudy, low around 65. And Sunday, sunny with a high of 88. Next week, Monday and Tuesday, showers and thunderstorms likely, highs 80 to 85. Wednesday and Thursday, partly cloudy, highs 70 to 75. Lake of the Ozarks level this morning is 658.7. Lake surface water temperature is 68. The Osage River level is 553.7. Heavy discharge at Bagnell Dam this morning, 12,500 cubic feet per second. And Truman Lake is at 708.4. The barometric pressure this morning is 29.84 inches and steady. We have a southwest wind at around 5 miles per hour. Humidity is 64%. It is 62 degrees at the Lakes Weather Center, KS95. Coming up in just a moment, we'll get to Fox, Missouri Net, and our KS95 news update.
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15: I'm Dave Anthony, Fox News. After leaving China following 2 days of talks with leader Xi Jinping.
20: Amazing period of time. President Xi's an incredible guy.
15: And the president just told reporters a short time ago the conflict with Iran was an issue.
20: On Iran, it's very interesting. He feels strong that they can't have a nuclear weapon.
15: And he says China wants the Strait of Hormuz back open since they buy most of Iran's oil. As for another big issue they discussed.
20: On Taiwan, he does not want to see a fight for independence because that would be a very strong confrontation.
15: But the president says he did not make a commitment. The U.S. backs Taiwan militarily. China considers the island its territory. Fox's Mark Meredith reports from the White House. The president will return around dinner time to Washington.
21: The two leaders talked a lot about trade while he was over there. The president says he left China with a commitment that it'll spend a lot more of its money on American products, from Boeing airplanes to soybeans. The president says bringing CEOs along with him helps sell America.
22: We have about 30 of the biggest business leaders in the world, biggest everything, you know, I mean, you name it, from chips to planes to everything.
15: Women across the country can continue to get an abortion pill by mail after a Supreme Court decision to keep a lower court ruling on hold.
23: That ruling determined an in-person visit to a doctor was necessary to receive the medication. Thursday, the High Court granted the drug maker's emergency request while the legal challenge plays out. The original case challenging the use of the drug was brought by the state of Louisiana, which sued the Food and Drug Administration to challenge a regulation that allowed mifepristone to be prescribed through telehealth and dispensed by mail, arguing it violated the state's sovereignty.
15: Fox's Kristen Goodwin. While 18 Americans remain in quarantine after being taken off that hantavirus-stricken cruise ship, they're in Nebraska and Georgia. None currently have tested positive for it. The CDC monitoring 23 other people in several states for any virus symptoms. 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
2: There is an empty cell on death row in Texas after the state's 600th execution since 1976.
3: Prosecution and defense experts all agreed that Edward Busby was intellectually disabled, but that didn't stop his being put to death by way of a lethal injection. A lower court ordered the execution held up, but that was overturned by the Supreme Court.
2: And it's Fox's Gary Baumgarten. In his last words, Busby apologized, saying he never meant for the 77-year-old woman he kidnapped in 2004 to die. Then he died. It's been several weeks since 3 members of Congress resigned, Democrat Sheila Sherfalus McCormick over fraud allegations. Fellow Democrat Eric Swalwell is facing multiple accusations of sexual misconduct, and Republican Tony Gonzalez over an affair with a staffer who committed suicide. And now another House Republican is under scrutiny.
4: The Ethics Committee is investigating allegations of sexual harassment and creating a hostile work environment. Chuck Edwards, a Republican from North Carolina and married, is accused of inappropriate conduct with younger female staffers. Axios reports, for example, one now former staffer complained about Edwards pressuring her to go out for dinner and drinks, and when she left, wrote her a note telling her she'd, quote, written a complex chapter in my heart. The congressman says in a statement, I'm confident the investigation will expose the facts, not politically motivated fiction. He's running for re-election in the House since 2023. Chris Foster, Fox News.
2: On Wall Street, stock futures are down big the day after record highs for the NASDAQ and the S&P 500. Oil prices up 3%. Round 2 is underway this morning at the PGA Championship at Arana Mink in Pennsylvania outside Philadelphia. Golf's second major championship of the year. 7 golfers are tied for the lead after round 1 at 3 under par, including defending champion Scottie Scheffler.
5: It's a really tight leaderboard, so at this moment, it's anybody's tournament. But like you said, you know, it's nice to get off to a good start.
2: Scheffler will tee off for his second round in about a half hour. In the NHL playoffs, the Vegas Golden Knights advanced to the Western Conference Final, eliminating Anaheim. Montreal took a 3-2 series lead over Buffalo. I'm Dave Anthony, and this is Fox News.
6: Good morning. It is 7:05. I'm JT Gerlt with the KS95 News Update. It is 62 degrees. It's going to be mostly sunny and breezy today. We'll get the details of the Lake Area weather forecast following the news. The Iberia School District says a district teacher has been arrested following an investigation into alleged sexual contact with a student. Superintendent Amanda Mace says Casey Mason was arrested Thursday. School officials say an arrest does not mean charges have been filed or that Mason has been convicted of a crime. The district says Mason has submitted a resignation and will not return to employment. Officials say the district will continue cooperating with law enforcement and supporting the student and family involved. Eldon City Council members approved several bids during their meeting May 12th. Aldermen approved the purchase of a 2020 Dodge Durango Pursuit from GT Brothers Automotive in Eldon to replace a patrol unit recently totaled in a pursuit. The council also awarded cemetery fencing work to Raise Construction of Eldon and approved flagpoles from Collins Flags of Marion, Indiana. Materials for an Air Park Pavilion were awarded to Schwada Builders of Shelbina, with construction bids to follow after engineering is complete. In other business, council members approved a payment of more than $120,000 to Dittmer Ditching for Countryside Estates Water Main Project, elected Alderman Sarah Walker as Mayor Pro Tem, and accepted the resignation of City Attorney Ben Winfrey. 8 Lake Area fire districts are joining forces in a new effort to improve emergency dive rescue response times across the Lake of the Ozarks region. The Regional WET Initiative, standing for Water Extrication Team, includes the Sunrise Beach, Mid-County, Gravoy, Lake Ozark, Rocky Mount, Morrow, Northwest, and Osage Beach Fire District. Officials say Mid-County Fire District has long served as the area's primary dive response team, providing underwater rescue and recovery services throughout the region. The initiative aims to have dive equipment and trained personnel in more departments so firefighters can quickly respond to drowning emergencies in shallow water while large dive teams are activated if needed. The project goal is $150,000 for equipment, training, and maintenance. Donations can be made through the Lake Area Emergency Services Association or any participating fire district. The Missouri Department of Transportation is advising drivers of two road closures next week. In Morgan County, Route D north of Versailles will be closed Monday between Route BB and Route Z from 8 a.m. to 3 p.m. for culvert replacement. Then on Wednesday and Thursday, Bagnell Dam Boulevard in Lake Ozark will close between Valley Road and Route W from 8 a.m. to 3 p.m. for permit work. Drivers are encouraged to use alternate routes. The fifth annual Four Missouri Veterans Golf Tournament is set for Monday at Redfield Country Club in Eugene with a 9 a.m. shotgun start. The four-person scramble tournament has a $400 entry fee. Proceeds will benefit veterans organizations, including the Fisher House in Columbia and the Veterans Food Pantry PX in Jefferson City. For registration or sponsor information, call 573-746-0824. KS95 News Time is 7:08.
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13: Missouri Net News, I'm Matt Kelly. Today is the final day of the Missouri legislative session, and Thursday's work in the Senate took a five-hour detour as Grain Valley Republican Senator Joe Nicola and Ash Grove Senator Mike Moon took a stand. Nicola spoke out after a Missouri House committee killed his bill to regulate artificial intelligence, despite his making changes to satisfy the White House and fellow Republicans.
14: There has been a nationwide opposition to any AI regulation. In the meantime, we've got kids that are engaging with these chatbots, and the chatbots are telling them to kill themselves, commit suicide, and they're doing it.
13: Nicola says he plans to bring AI legislation back next year if Congress doesn't act. A wide-ranging health care package is on its way to the governor. It would expand access to health care services, especially for chronic illnesses and pregnancy-related cases. It would also expand access to EpiPens in schools, child care, and in emergencies. Missouri lawmakers are scrambling to get their priority bills passed before the session wraps up today. Senate Republican floor leader Tony Lutkemeyer of Parkville says his party has delivered on several key priorities, including a public safety bill.
15: It's focused on protecting children, holding violent criminals accountable, and reducing early release for dangerous offenders. The law also strengthens penalties for those people who exploit children and closes loopholes that previously allowed some offenders to avoid meaningful consequences.
13: Lutkemeyer also touts passage of a plan to ask voters to gradually eliminate the state's income tax. He says the focus on the remaining hours in the legislative session will be on property tax relief. St. Louis leaders propose spending $230 million from the Ram settlement to give the city a major makeover. The Post-Dispatch reports the money would go toward tornado recovery in North St. Louis, infrastructure and water system upgrades, as well as downtown redevelopment. The Ram's bill could be introduced to the Board of Aldermen today. 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
13: The Missouri Department of Conservation is hosting a free fishing day for kids tomorrow. Events are being held at Merrimack Spring Park in southern Missouri and Roaring River State Park in southwest Missouri. They're open to children 15 and younger. They're encouraged to bring their own fishing gear. While fishing or doing anything else outdoors, especially if you've been in the woods or tall grass, Missourians are reminded to check their kids and themselves for ticks. Those who get bitten may develop a severe red meat allergy. University Health Kansas City nurse practitioner Wes Strout says there are some treatment options.
22: If people have had really severe allergic reactions, we will give them an epinephrine pen to save their life in a reaction. And there is some off-label use of medications that can make a really severe reaction less severe.
13: Strout suggests wearing long sleeves and pants and using bug spray containing DEET. More than 30,000 alpha-gal cases are reported statewide in the past 5 years. UH Kansas City has an alpha-gal information line, 816-339-TICK. This is Missouri Net.
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4: 81-year-old Ronald Ron D. Myers of Halfway died May 12th. Visitation for Ron Myers will be today from 10 to 11 at Hedges Scott Millard Funeral Home in Camdenton, followed by funeral services at 11. Burial will be in the New Hope Cemetery in Kaiser. Memorials are suggested to the family. 94-year-old Flora May Wall of Brumley died May 12th at her home. Visitation for Flora Wall will be held today from 10 to 11, with services at 11 at Fancherica's Funeral Home in Iberia. Burial will be in the Hawkins Cemetery near Brumley. Memorials are suggested to Brumley Baptist Church. 88-year-old Elsie James Phillips of Eldon died May 9th at Capital Region Medical Center in Jefferson City. Visitation for James Phillips will be today from noon to 1 at Phillips Funeral Home of Eldon, followed by funeral services at 1. Burial will be at Greenmore Memorial Garden Cemetery in Barnett. Memorials are suggested to Aurora Springs Baptist Church of Eldon. 98-year-old Hildegard Hilde Elsie Strin Schoenthal of Jamestown died May 10th at California Care Center. Visitation for Hilda Schoenthal will be held Saturday from 9 to 11 at St. Paul's Evangelical Church in Jamestown, followed by funeral services at 11. Burial will be at the St. Paul's Cemetery in Jamestown. Memorials are suggested to St. Paul's Cemetery, WWJD, or Hospice Compassus in care of Bowling Cantrell Funeral Services of California.
0: 62-year-old Michael A. Drury of Osage Beach died May 2nd. Celebration of Life will be held Saturday from 11 to 1 at Bullmore Lanes 2 in Osage Beach. Arrangements are under the direction of the Hedges Scott Millard Funeral Homes of Osage Beach. 82-year-old Glenn Eddie McCorkle of Camdenton died May 9th. Arrangements are pending with Hedges Scott Millard Funeral Homes of Camdenton. 87-year-old Robert William Amos died May 12th. A private celebration of life will be held at a later date. Memorials for Robert Amos are suggested to Community Christian Church of Camdenton or Compass Hospice of Osage Beach. Arrangements are under the direction of the Hedges Scott Millard Funeral Homes of Camdenton. 89-year-old David Leroy Brandstetter of Eldon died May 11th at Capital Region Medical Center in Jefferson City. Visitation will be Monday from 1 to 2 at New Life Assembly of God Church in Barnett, followed by funeral services at 2. Graveside services will be in the Big Rock Cemetery near Barnett. Memorials are suggested to the family. Arrangements are under the direction of the Kidwell Garber Funeral Home of Versailles. 87-year-old Ronald Mack Slaughter of Gravois Mills died May 11th at Laurie Care Center. Visitation for Ronald Slaughter will be held Tuesday from 9:30 to 10:20 at St. Patrick's Catholic Church in Laurie with a rosary at 10:20. Massive Christian burial will follow at 11 at the St. Patrick's Cemetery in Laurie. Arrangements are under the direction of the Kidwell Garber Laurie Sunrise Beach Chapel. 49-year-old Michael Harry Spackman of Lynn Creek died April 28th at his home. Visitation for Michael Spackman will be held Tuesday from 1 to 2:30, followed by funeral services at 2:30 at Alley Holman Howe Funeral Home of Camdenton. Memorials are suggested to the Alzheimer's Association of America. 77-year-old Melinda Sue Henley of Osage Beach died May 9th at Lake Regional Health System in Osage Beach. Visitation for Melinda Henley will be held Tuesday from 1 to 3 at Phillips Funeral Home of Eldon, followed by funeral services at 3. There will be a celebration of life at the family home planned at a later date. Memorials are suggested to the Eldon Animal Shelter or Dogwood Animal Shelter. And 89-year-old Jerry Jerome Kilson of Russellville died May 9th at his residence in Russellville. A celebration of life for Jerry Kilson will be held Friday, May 22nd at 2 at the Eugene Christian Church with full military honors. Private family burial will be held at a later date. Memorials are suggested to the Missouri Operation for Vigorous Evangelism or Show Me Christian Youth Home. Arrangements are under the direction of Phillips Funeral Home of Eldon. Those are today's funeral notices brought to you by the Phillips Funeral Homes of Eldon and Mary's Home. It is 7:20.
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0: We have some clouds this morning, but we are expecting it to be mostly sunny today and breezy. High near 87, south wind 10 to 15 and gusty. Tonight, increase in clouds, a slight chance of showers and thunderstorms, low around 67. On Saturday, mostly sunny. There's a 50% chance of rain, high of 85. Saturday night, partly cloudy, low around 65. And Sunday, sunny with a high of 88. Monday and Tuesday, showers and thunderstorms are likely with highs 80 to 85. It is 63 degrees at the Lakes Weather Center, KS95. 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

0: KS95, Lake of the Ozarks, Country Station, Craig Morgan, and Redneck Yacht Club. Well, I told you, concert season starts tonight. Lazy Gators and Shady Gators, and they've got Pecos and the Rooftops performing tonight at Lazy Gators. Looks like it's going to be a beautiful night to get out and enjoy some live music. See Pecos and the Rooftops tonight at Lazy Gators. And we've got some tickets. We've got some spaces on our guest list. If you'd like to go to Lazy Gators tonight and see Pecos and the Rooftops, give me a call. 1-800-251-KS95 or 378-KS95. 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

0: 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It is 7:32. 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
1: Fox News, I'm CJ Papa. President Trump meeting the reporters on Air Force One as it flies back to the States, describing his conversation with China's President Xi on this touchy topic.
2: On Taiwan, he does not want to see a fight for independence because that would be a very strong confrontation.
1: The president added he has not made a decision on whether a major U.S. sale of arms to Taiwan will move forward. The two leaders also spoke about the Islamic Republic.
2: On Iran, it's very interesting. He feels strongly they can't have a nuclear weapon. He said that very strongly. They cannot have a nuclear weapon, and he wants them to open up the strait.
1: Both of those sound bites from White House video. Ukrainian President Zelensky says a Russian missile strike on a Kyiv apartment building yesterday killed 24 people, including three teenagers. 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
5: With the China summit over, investors are back to focusing on the Iran conflict. Brent crude, the global benchmark, has topped $109 a barrel. West Texas Intermediate at $105. Stock futures are lower after the NASDAQ and S&P closed at records yesterday, and the Dow closed over 50,000 for the first time in months. Luxury giant LVMH is selling the Marc Jacobs brand to G3, which owns dozens of licenses for several fashion brands, including Karl Lagerfeld and WHP, which manages licenses for Vera Wang. Marc Jacobs will stay with the brand as creative director. And investor Bill Ackman says his Pershing Square is purchasing a stake in Microsoft. He says the price of Microsoft shares right now is highly attractive. That's your Fox Business Report. I'm Ginny Coselda. Invested in you.
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8: Stacey Johnson, and this is your Lake Expo News Cut. A former school resource officer at the lake has been sentenced to 9 years in federal prison for possessing child pornography. Federal prosecutors say 52-year-old Darren Marshall Skinner, who had worked in Max Creek and for the Camden County Sheriff's Office, traded abusive images with others using a social media app. He'll also serve 10 years of supervised release and must register as a sex offender after prison. Six people from Versailles were seriously hurt Wednesday evening when a horse and buggy was struck on Route C in Morgan County. Highway Patrol says the crash happened near Gracie Creek Road when an SUV driven by a 22-year-old Versailles woman came over a hill and hit the buggy. The injured included a 28-year-old man, a 29-year-old woman, and four children ranging in age from under 1 to 6. The family was taken by Midmo Ambulance and University Hospital in Columbia. Residents and visitors at Lake of the Ozarks could soon be allowed to carry drinks between bars and restaurants and designated entertainment districts. A bill sponsored by State Representative Jeff Vernetti would let cities like Osage Beach create those districts within approved boundaries. Supporters say the measure is designed to support walkable entertainment areas while keeping alcohol use confined to the district and under existing laws. The bill now heads to Governor Mike Kehoe. This has been your Lake Expo News Cut. All this news and more at lakeexpo.com.
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0: All right, thank you very much, Paige. It is 7:37. It is Friday, May the 15th, halfway through the week of May. By this time next week, we will all be in the throes of Memorial Day celebration, getting ready for Memorial Day weekend next weekend. What do we have on the calendar today? Today is NASCAR Day. You are to celebrate stock car racing and wear your favorite NASCAR merchandise to work today. And while you're going to work, it is National Bike to Work Day, encouraging people to hop on their bicycle and ride to work. It is National Pizza Party Day, so if you're at home or at work, gather some friends and celebrate with pizza. It is National Chocolate Chip Day, chocolate chip cookies, chocolate chip cookie dough pups, whatever it might be, however you want to enjoy your chocolate chips, maybe on a Sunday or something like that. And it is also National Bring Flowers to Someone Day. Send flowers to someone special today. Those are some of the things on the calendar today. And we got big country music news. I can't even believe I've went an hour and a half here and haven't even talked about it. It has been announced that Lainey Wilson is married. Her and her former NFL quarterback, Devlin Duck Hodges, were married on May 10th, which was Sunday in Dixon, Tennessee, after a public engagement announced in February. The couple's relationship began in 2021, and Wilson later credited him with opening her heart to love, inspiring her to write love songs. And many celebrities in attendance at the wedding, folks like Ella Langley, Winona Judd, Luke Bryan, and many more in attendance for the wedding. But yeah, pictures out online now. Go search them. Lainey Wilson wedding. She was married Sunday to Duck Hodges. And let's see here. Parker McCollum and his wife, Haley Ray, are currently debating potential names for their second son, and this will be boy number two, and they say they have had some interesting arguments. The first son is Major Yancey Tyler McCollum, was born in 2024. They are trying to come up with new names that will honor their legacy of McCollum names, so they're still working on that. And he's going to be performing next week at the ACMs, or actually next month at the ACMs as well. And the official search for the next James Bond has begun. Amazon MGM Studios confirmed that auditions are currently underway for Daniel Craig's successor. The acclaimed casting director, Nina Gold, known for her work on Game of Thrones, The Crown, and various Star Wars films, has been enlisted to lead the casting process. The next Bond film, tentatively called Bond 26, will be directed with a screenplay by Stephen Wright and production by David Heyman and Amy Pascal, and not going to be out for a while. Its filming is expected to begin in 2027 with a release date late in November of 2028. But Bond 26, they're looking for a new James Bond.
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11: This is meteorologist Ann Holliday with your KS95 Lake Area forecast. Scattered storms wind down this morning. Going to be sunny, breezy, warm today with a high 87. A few thunderstorms after midnight, Charlo 67. Showers and a few thunderstorms during the day on Saturday with a high 85. Sunny and upper 80s expected on Sunday. For the time, temperature, and forecast anytime, you can always call the KS95 weather phone. Our number is 378-2121.
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1: The Newlywed, that is Lainey Wilson there, and Somewhere Over Laredo. It is 7:51, about 9 minutes away from 8. We got Missouri Nat Sports coming up, also birthdays and anniversaries. 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
7: Missouri Nat Sports, I'm Bill Pollack. The Cardinals rallied late to beat the Athletics 5-4. Ivan Herrera tied the game in the ninth before Jordan Walker delivered a go-ahead RBI double. Walker also homered earlier in the game as St. Louis closed its road trip on a winning note.
8: It feels amazing. I think that today summed up our team, man. We're never out of it. I feel like we're always fighting, and I just love to see another dub like that for sure.
7: The Royals were swept by the White Sox, a 6-2 loss. Mikel Garcia and Lane Thomas each drove in a run, but starter Chris Bubich allowed 5 runs over 4 innings and took the loss. Matt Quatrero.
9: Tough outing. Obviously, command wasn't there. Pitch count got up. It was certainly not what his standard is, or, you know, not what he would have expected or we would have expected.
7: It's the Royals and Cardinals tonight in St. Louis. Well, the Chiefs are once again front and center on the national stage. They'll be slated for 6 primetime games, including the Monday night football opener against Denver at Arrowhead Stadium on September 14th. The Chiefs also play Thanksgiving night in Buffalo, and that follows that with another Thursday night matchup at the Rams. The Chiefs face 9 playoff teams from last season in one of the NFL's toughest schedules. You can find that at MissouriNet.com. Central Missouri Baseball opened NCAA Division II regional play with a 3-0 win over Minnesota State. Missouri St. Louis beat Wayne State 10-5. Missouri S&T dropped a tough 7-6 decision to Davenport and a pair of extra inning losses. Northwest Missouri State lost 12-10 to Augustana, and Missouri Southern lost 4-3 to Rogers State. D2 Regional Softball, Missouri S&T beat Findlay 9-2, and Missouri Southern a 6-5 win over Augustana. Rockhurst lost 3-2 to McHenry. Bill Pollack, Missouri Net Sports.
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1: All right, on our birthday list today, we got some local birthdays. A happy birthday to Janet Hibden. Also, my friend Brent Lehman is celebrating his birthday today. Happy birthday to Brent. And my Super Plunge buddy, Zach Paul. Today is his birthday as well. So happy birthday to Janet, Brent, and Zach, all celebrating birthdays today. Other folks celebrating birthdays today, actor Lee Horsley is 71. He was Matt Houston. Emmett Smith, the NFL Hall of Famer and Dancing with the Stars winner. Emmett Smith is 57 today. David Charvet is 54. He was on Melrose Place. And Jamie Lynn Ziegler is 45. The actress, she was Meadow on The Sopranos. She's also been on Entourage and Big Sky. So those are folks celebrating birthdays today. Our birthdays brought to you by Rogers Heating and Air in Eldon. Lake Area Weather Forecast is next.
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1: 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Well, we've had some clouds this morning, and there have actually been a few scattered showers across the area. Those are breaking up and should be dissipating, becoming mostly sunny today and breezy. High near 87, south wind 10 to 15 and gusty. Tonight, increasing clouds, a chance of showers and thunderstorms overnight, low around 67. On Saturday, mostly sunny. There is a 50% chance of rain, some scattered showers and thunderstorms Saturday, high of 85. Saturday night, partly cloudy, low around 65, and Sunday, sunny with high of 88. The extended forecast, Monday and Tuesday, showers and thunderstorms likely, highs 80 to 85. Wednesday and Thursday, partly cloudy, highs 70 to 75. Lake of the Ozarks level is 658.7. Lake surface water temperature is 68. The Osage River level is 553.7. Heavy discharge, Bagnell Dam today, and Truman Lake is at 708 even. It is 64 degrees at the Lakes Weather Center, KS95. 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
15: He talks. about the talks. I'm Dave Anthony, Fox News. President Trump talked to reporters on Air Force One this morning, hours after leaving China.
16: President Xi's an incredible guy.
15: It's hard to hear that in the White House video, but the president says as he flies back to Washington, they made a lot of trade deals. They also discussed Taiwan, which the U.S. backs militarily, but China considers its territory.
16: The last thing we need right now is a war. That's 9,500 miles away.
15: And they discussed Iran and getting the Strait of Hormuz back open.
16: We control the strait, and they've done no business. Literally, they've done no business in the last 2.5 weeks, which is approximately $500 million a day.
15: And the president says China's leader agrees Iran can't have a nuclear weapon. As for the enriched uranium he's demanding Iran gives up,
16: I want to get it. And they agreed to it, but then they took it back, but they'll agree to it eventually.
15: Democrats remain critical of the president's handling of Iran, though another attempt to pass a war powers resolution to limit military action failed in the House with a tie vote. Democratic Congressman Ro Khanna tells Fox Business they want to
17: make sure that the war ends, because it's literally hurting American farmers, American consumers, price of food, price of gas.
15: Oil prices, they're rising this morning, 3%. Gas is down a penny today, but it has spiked up more than $1.50 during this conflict with Iran. There are still no current positive hantavirus tests for any of the 18 passengers in quarantine in the U.S. in facilities in Georgia and Nebraska after being taken off the cruise ship that had a deadly outbreak. CDC director, or rather Dr. David Fitter, says there are 23 others being monitored for virus symptoms and two other groups across several states.
18: Second, passengers who had already left the ship and had already returned home before the outbreak was identified. And third, people who may have been exposed during travel.
15: America's listening to Fox News.
19: 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Well, now, there's a place where you can meet them.

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5: Missouri Net News, I'm Matt Kelly. Governor Mike Kehoe says the state legislature has had a productive session with monumental wins. As the session wraps up today, he's touting passage of bills targeting abortion, income taxes, and public safety proposals.
6: We took steps to stop the revolving door of violent offenders, strengthening sentence transparency, and ensure our criminal justice system has the tools needed to keep dangerous individuals off of our community streets.
5: Kehoe's plan to gradually reduce the state's individual income tax is headed to voters. Republicans also passed a bill that aims to give the same rights to a child born alive during or after a failed abortion. A bill that would require pornography websites to verify users' ages before granting access is headed to the governor's desk. The legislation would put into state law an age verification requirement already enforced by the state attorney general. Websites that don't follow the rules could face fines and civil penalties. You're listening to Missouri Net.
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9: 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On our calendar, Red Cross Blood Drive today from 10 to 2 at Our Lady of the Lake Catholic Church on Bagnell Dam Boulevard. There'll also be a blood drive Monday from 2 to 6 at St. Michael's Catholic Church, sponsored by the Russellville FFA. The Morgan County Library is having a children's story time Saturday at 9 at Ranch House Coffee Shop in Stover. A spring dance featuring the Lake Jazz Band will be held Saturday night from 6 to 9 at the Camden County Museum in Lynn Creek. The event is hosted by the Camden County Historical Society. The Eldon Rough Rider Saddle Club is having a horse speed show Saturday starting at noon. The arena is on the east side of the Miller County Fairgrounds and concessions will be available. The 5th annual Four Missouri Veterans Golf Tournament is Monday at Redfield Country Club in Eugene with the 9 a.m. shotgun start. Entry fee for the four-person scramble tournament is $400 per team. Proceeds will benefit veterans organizations, including the Fisher House in Columbia and the Veterans Food Pantry PX in Jefferson City. For registration or sponsorship information, call 573-746-0824. The Eldon Lions Club is selling raffle tickets for a Henry Golden Boy 22 long rifle. Tickets are $5 each or 5 tickets for $20. Tickets are available from Eldon Lions Club members or at Geyer's Bass Pro. The drawing will be held July the 4th. The Flottman Scholarship Committee is taking applications for the 26-27 school year. Morgan County residents currently enrolled in college, as well as graduating high school seniors, may apply. Applications can be picked up at area high schools or by writing committee at 25 Wilhelm Drive in Versailles. Previous recipients can reapply. The application deadline is June 1st. So those are some of the things on our community calendar today, brought to you by the Kidwell Garber Funeral Homes, Reverse Sales and Laurie. Also, don't forget the Dragon Lake Renaissance Festival at the Eldon Air Park. That is coming up Saturday and Sunday from 10 to 6. And then May 23rd and 24th, next Saturday and Sunday from 10 to 6. Admission is $12 at the gate, $8 for children 5 to 12, and under 5 are admitted free. It's at the Eldon Air Park. Paige will be there tomorrow, broadcasting live from 11 to 2. The Dragon Lake Renaissance Festival in Eldon. And also tomorrow night, it is the first Sonic Summer Nights Cruise of the season at the Versailles Sonic Drive-In. The original monster truck Bigfoot will be back for the cruise on Saturday night, along with the High Roller monster truck.
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11: This is meteorologist Ann Holliday with your KS95 Lake Area forecast. Scattered storms wind down this morning. Going to be sunny, breezy, warm today with a high 87. A few thunderstorms after midnight, Charlo 67. Showers and a few thunderstorms during the day on Saturday with a high 85. Sunny and upper 80s expected on Sunday. For the time, temperature, and forecast anytime, you can always call the KS95 weather phone. Our number is 378-2121.

0: You and another chance to get on our guest list for Lazy Gators tonight to see Pecos and the Rooftops. 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

0: KS95, the Lake of the Ozarks, Country Station, Kenny Chesney, and Carry On. His latest, it is 818 coming up. In just a bit, we'll get to the Lake Area weather forecast. Congratulations to David. He's on our guest list now tonight for Lazy Gators. It's the Pecos and the Rooftops. Going to have some fun. Got some great concerts coming up this summer at Shady Gators and Lazy Gators. And we'll be giving away tickets all summer long. So I hope you'll stick around for that. On the way in just a bit, Jackson Dean and Chris Young on KS95.
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0: Lake Area weather. All right, the forecast for the Lake Area. It's going to be mostly sunny and breezy today. High near 87, south wind 10 to 15 and gusty. We had a few clouds and some widely scattered showers this morning, but those are all drifting away. We're going to get sunshine. Enjoy a beautiful day today. Increase in clouds tonight. There's a 30% chance of rain overnight, low of 67. Saturday, mostly sunny, a 50% chance of rain, high of 85. Saturday night, partly cloudy, low around 65. And sunny on Sunday, a high of 88. Beautiful day, 65 degrees. 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

0: KS95, Lake of the Ozarks Country Station. That is Ella Langley and Be Her. That is the number two song on the All Music Formats chart. Number one is her Ella Langley song, Jews in Texas. She's got number one and number two on the charts. It is 8:36. Let's head out to the Versailles Save-A-Lot with Bryce Lake. Good morning, Bryce.
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0: You guys are celebrating your anniversary this weekend.
1: We are. We are still celebrating our 45th anniversary here. Got a lot going on this weekend, tons of great specials, and today we have Dutch Made Donuts out in the parking lot. They'll be here today and tomorrow. And also tomorrow we're giving away the pulled pork sandwiches, chips, and the soda starting around 11 a.m., so make sure you come by and check out that. 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
1: Mostly sunny and breezy today, high near 87, south wind 10 to 15 and gusty. Then tonight, increasing clouds, chance of showers and thunderstorms overnight, low around 67. We will have sunshine tomorrow. There's also a chance of some showers and thunderstorms, high of 85. Saturday night, partly cloudy, low around 65. And Sunday, sunny, high of 88. Showers and thunderstorms likely Monday and Tuesday with highs 80 to 85. It is 67 at the Lakes Weather Center, KS95. 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
1: Coming up in just a bit, we'll get to Bob Pretty with Across the Wide Missouri. 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We got a few folks celebrating birthdays today. Happy birthday to Janet Hibden. Also, my buddy Brent Lehman is celebrating his birthday, and my friend Zach Paul, the Super Plunger and Special Olympics superstar. Zach Paul is celebrating his birthday today. Hope you all have a wonderful day.
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2: Once he read a pamphlet telling about some Jesuit priests who were working in Peru. Some used water from a particular pond and stayed healthy. Others who used different pond water became sick. Those who stayed well did so, it seems, because the water of their pond was impregnated with the properties of the bark of certain nearby trees. He believed the story about so-called Jesuits' bark or Peruvian bark, and it made him a great man, one of Missouri's most distinguished citizens. The story of Dr. John Sappington in a minute.
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2: He was the father-in-law of Governor Meredith Miles Marmaduke, the grandfather-in-law of Governor John S. Marmaduke, and the father-in-law of Governor Claiborne Fox Jackson three times. One biographer noted that in his time by blood marriage or in a business way, John Sappington of Arrow Rock was connected with almost every prominent family in central Missouri. Sappington had been born about 2 months before the signing of the Declaration of Independence. He was in Missouri in 1817, and 2 years later he settled in Saline County on his farm west of Arrow Rock. Sappington believed the account of the Peruvian missionaries and the marvelous quantities of their tree bark, although he said that it took him some time to get rid of the prejudices which had been hammered into him at medical school against the drug. He'd been taught the taking of the drug known as quinine was harmful. On the frontier in those days, malaria and other fevers were nagging problems. Communities used to come down with malaria during the late summer months. In 1832, Sappington, having tested the drug extensively, began to manufacture Dr. John Sappington's anti-fever pills. He didn't say what was in them until 12 years later when they had been circulated nationwide and gained acceptance. Then he published his Theory and Treatment of Fevers, a small book regarded as one of the most important medical volumes of his time. Sappington explained the treatment of illnesses and explained a formula for his anti-fever pills. He criticized those who believed fevers and illnesses could be conquered by bloodletting and what he called puking or purging, or by the use of nauseating medicines, and sometimes by all of these means combined as indispensably necessary for the cure of fevers. He did say some bloodletting might be all right to relieve the tensions on the vascular system. Sappington once rode horseback to Philadelphia to attend medical lectures and present his views on quinine. In those days, quinine was so scarce in the United States that when his first order was filled by a Philadelphia firm, he was able to put the entire stock in his saddlebags and have room left over. Sappington eventually had 25 salesmen on the road peddling his pills, and he insisted they take 3 pills a day as a preventative against malaria. Those salesmen traveled through some terribly malaria-stricken areas, but never came down with the disease themselves. Once somebody suggested ringing the old bell on the roof of the Arrow Rock Tavern to remind area residents to take their pills, and it became a custom each evening at dusk for the bell to ring and for residents of Arrow Rock to take their own anti-fever medicine. In the first decades of manufacture, 1 million boxes of the pills were sold. After that, he published his little book and gave away his secret. He dabbled in other areas, the Santa Fe trade, politics, real estate. He accumulated a big fortune, some of which still exists in the form of a trust fund for indigent children of Saline County. In his great but small medical book, he wrote, "Every philosophic mind must know that all innovations have to work their way to popular favor on their own intrinsic merits. The discovery of truth is alike open to all men. It is the exclusive property of no one." He died in 1856. He was 80 years old. Dr. John Sappington of Arrow Rock, one of the most unusual and one of the most distinguished men in Missouri history, was born on this date, the 15th of May in 1776.
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16: He says we can't afford a war more than 9,000 miles away. I'm Dave Anthony, Fox News. That's what President Trump tells reporters about Taiwan while flying back from his trip to China, which considers the island its territory and warns about a potential confrontation. The president was asked, would the U.S. defend Taiwan if invaded?
17: There's only one person that knows that. You know who it is? Me. I'm the only person. That question was asked to me today by President Xi. I said, I don't talk about that.
16: Referencing in what the White House video that talks with China's leader Xi Jinping.
17: On Iran, it's very interesting. He feels strongly they can't have a nuclear weapon. He said that very strongly. They cannot have a nuclear weapon, and he wants them to open up the strait.
16: And oil prices are rising 2%. And when it comes to Iran, we're getting this audio from the president talking to Fox's Brett Baer before leaving China.
18: Did you underestimate the pain tolerance that Iran has?
19: I didn't underestimate anything. We hit them unbelievably hard.
16: But as Iran keeps holding both shipping in the Strait of Hormuz and the U.S. keeps blockading Iran's ports, the president also told Brett,
19: one thing is happening amazingly. Ships are floating up to Texas and Louisiana, and they're going to Alaska, and they're loading up with oil like we've never seen before.
16: That interview will air on Fox News Channel at 6 p.m. Eastern. Fox's Mark Meredith reports from the White House.
20: President Trump left China very happy with the way the trip went. He said plenty of nice things about his Chinese counterpart, but now comes the hard part. Will U.S.-China relations become more stable in the months ahead? The president says while he was on the ground in China, he got more of a commitment from the Chinese to buy more American products, from soybeans to Boeing planes.
16: It's up to 24 people dead in Ukraine's capital from a Russian barrage of drones and missiles this week. One flattened an apartment building in Kyiv where there is now a makeshift memorial growing. Dozens of other people were wounded, found injured in the rubble. 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
2: MissouriNet News, I'm Matt Kelly. Today is the final day of the Missouri legislative session, and Thursday's work in the Senate took a 5-hour detour as Grain Valley Republican Senator Joe Nicola and Ash Grove Senator Mike Moon took a stand. Nicola spoke out after a Missouri House committee killed his bill to regulate artificial intelligence, despite his making changes to satisfy the White House and fellow Republicans.
3: There has been a nationwide opposition to any AI regulation. In the meantime, we've got kids that are engaging with these chatbots, and the chatbots are telling them to kill themselves, commit suicide, and they're doing it.
2: Nicola says he plans to bring AI legislation back next year if Congress doesn't act. A wide-ranging health care package is on its way to the governor. It would expand access to health care services, especially for chronic illnesses and pregnancy-related cases. It would also expand access to EpiPens in schools, child care, and in emergencies. This is MissouriNet.
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5: I'm Stacy Johnson, and this is your Lake Expo News Cut. A former school resource officer at the lake has been sentenced to 9 years in federal prison for possessing child pornography. Federal prosecutors say 52-year-old Darren Marshall Skinner, who had worked in Max Creek and for the Camden County Sheriff's Office, traded abusive images with others using a social media app. He'll also serve 10 years of supervised release and must register as a sex offender after prison. 6 people from Versailles were seriously hurt Wednesday evening when a horse and buggy was struck on Route C in Morgan County. Highway Patrol says the crash happened near Gracie Creek Road when an SUV driven by a 22-year-old Versailles woman came over a hill and hit the buggy. The injured included a 28-year-old man, a 29-year-old woman, and 4 children ranging in age from under 1 to 6. The family was taken by Midmo Ambulance and University Hospital in Columbia. Residents and visitors at Lake of the Ozarks could soon be allowed to carry drinks between bars and restaurants and designated entertainment districts. A bill sponsored by State Representative Jeff Vernetti would let cities like Osage Beach create those districts within approved boundaries. Supporters say the measure is designed to support walkable entertainment areas while keeping alcohol use confined to the district and under existing laws. The bill now heads to Governor Mike Kehoe. This has been your Lake Expo News Cut. All this news and more at lakeexpo.com.
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7: In the early 1870s, Dr. Brewster Higley penned a poem titled My Western Home. It was by chance read by one of his patients, and the doctor was encouraged to have it set to music. It eventually became the song we know as Home on the Range.
12: The real notoriety came about in 1934 when two things happened. One, Admiral Byrd played it at the South Pole, and then Franklin Delano Roosevelt, as president, played it on the lawn of the White House, and he called it his favorite song.
7: But Aldine Holtis says once the song became national news, a family stepped forward to say they had penned it, not Dr. Brewster Higley back in the 1870s.
12: Goodwins from Arizona sued NBC and said that's our song and wanted $500,000 of royalty money. This is in 34, big bucks. So they quit playing it, but hired an attorney, Samuel Monfeldt.
7: The attorney researched the song and found that Higley did in fact originate the lyrics here in this small cabin on the banks of West Beaver Creek near Smith Center, Kansas. They were words inspired by this home, truly isolated on the range of Kansas.
12: He talks about the creek and the flowing and all of that. What he was writing about, I think, was the sensations that he felt as he lived here.
7: Higley nor his family ever received money for the song. This cabin in which it was written was largely forgotten for over 60 years.
12: 1881 was the last time anybody lived in it. We have a picture that shows it was a chicken house in 35, and then Kansas adopted it as the state song in 1947. And that's when it piqued the local interest in it.
7: And today, that cabin is restored and open free of charge. The Home on the Range cabin. It gave birth to a song known to all. Traveling the countryside near Smith Center, Kansas, I'm Andrew McRae.
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18: This is meteorologist Ann Holliday with your KS95 Lake Area forecast. Scattered storms wind down this morning, going to be sunny, breezy, warm today with a high 87. A few thunderstorms after midnight, Charlo 67. Showers and a few thunderstorms during the day on Saturday with a high 85. Sunny and upper 80s expected on Sunday. For the time, temperature, and forecast anytime, you can always call the KS95 weather phone. Our number is 378-2121.
19: All right, thank you very much, Dan, for that weather update. It is 68 degrees at KS95, and it is time for the country sale. 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Good morning.
11: Yes, mine is Fred Thurst. I'm looking for a 12-gauge or 20-gauge shotgun. Ain't too high. My number is 573-284-9984.
19: 284-9984.
11: Yes.
19: All right. Thank you very much. That is caller number 21 on the country sale. He is looking for a shotgun, maybe a 12-gauge or a 20-gauge at 284-9984. 284-9984 for caller number one. You're calling number two. You're on the country sale. Good morning.
20: Yes, we're still having our... Are you there?
19: Yes, go ahead.
20: Okay. Yeah, we're still having our garage sale today at 1006 Jones Street in Versailles. We'll be here till about 4 o'clock. Still got quite a few fishing poles left and some other items here, so come on by. I'm sure we can make you a deal.
19: Okay.
20: Thank you very much.
19: Thank you. That is call number two on the country sale, and he has got the garage sale going on at 1006 Jones Street in Versailles. They're there today until 4 o'clock. Caller number three, you're on the country sale. Good morning.
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22: Can you hear me?
19: 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Yep, go ahead.
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19: Okay.
22: One's on 815 Schroeder Street, and it's going on today and tomorrow. 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
19: Okay. 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
22: Yes, in Tifton, Missouri.
19: Yep. All right. Thank you very much.
22: All right. Thank you.
19: Couple of yard sales going on in Tifton. 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Let me see here. Caller number five on the country sale. Scroll on down here. They have need the gas tank for the 22-inch self-propelled walk-behind snapper mower, or they need a complete mower for parts. It does not need to run. They also have a 16-inch wheel assembly for a Craftsman 22-inch walk-behind weed eater at 573-346-0895. 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They need the gas tank and they need the wheel assembly. The number 573-346-0895. 346-0895. Caller number six, you're on the country sale. Good morning.
23: Yes, good morning, young man. I was talking about you last night.
19: You were?
23: Yeah. I said, of course, you know Dean, and I got to say hi to Dean last night.
19: Yeah.
23: And I went to the lumber yard one day. And I learned something. You know what kind of a board is a mean board?
19: A knotty one.
23: A knotty pine.
19: A knotty pine. All right.
23: Yeah, I thought it'd make you laugh. Maybe that's kind of my lumberyard joke, you know.
19: I guess so, yeah.
23: Yeah, I had a dog. He was just a baby dog, and I called him Carpenter.
19: You did?
23: He did odd jobs around the house.
19: I can imagine, yes.
23: So So I just wish everybody a happy day. It's, I don't know what the weather is going to be like and everything there, but I hope to hear from somebody and wish everybody to have a happy day today. Oh, this weekend coming up. And so this is our last day for the radio for the week. But I wish everybody well from the band you ran. And we want to send a special thank you to you and the radio station and my friends for all your thoughts and prayers. It really goes. It really works.
19: All right. Thank you very much, Banjo Man. Have a good weekend. We are ready for caller number 7. You're on the Country Show. Good morning.
0: Good morning. I have two sets, and there's two in each one. 42 inches is one of them, and 34 is the other of antique steel wheels. I also have, anyway, I guess that's all I have for right now.
19: Okay.
0: I just kind of drew a blank here. My number is 417-733-7293, and I'm in the Long Lane area.
19: All right. Thank you very much.
0: Thank you very much, sir.
19: She's got bye-bye. The antique steel wheels for sale, set 42 inches and a set 34 inches. And the number to call there is 417-733-7293. That is caller number 7 on the Country Sale. Got word from Food for Morgan County in Versailles. They have an immediate need for egg cartons. 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Or for more information, call 573-789-7473. 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
19: 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We are starting to see the clouds break up a bit across the lake area. We do still have some scattered showers, southern parts of Morgan County, down south of Gravois Mills, down to Laurie, and then over to Osage Beach, Lake Ozark, and Camdenton, and over to the Iberia area. So a few scattered showers out there, but those are moving on out and going to see sunshine the rest of the day. It's going to be a nice warm day. We'll talk more about the forecast coming up in a bit. 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
19: 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Good morning.
3: Yeah, good morning. 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
19: Okay. 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
19: Caller number 11 on the country sale. 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And they're down in the Climax Springs area. Raining a little bit there. 816-838-7386. And I would just say while we're here, if you are doing a rummage sale or garage sale, you call in on the country sale. I won't force you to give a phone number, but it is always great if you give a phone number, because sometimes the addresses and people are trying to figure out where to go, and they call us, and we don't always know the exact perfect address or directions. So if they have a phone number where they can call you and get directions, that definitely helps out a little bit. Caller number 12, you're on the country sale. Good morning.
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8: Good morning. I bought too many 1x4s for a project, and I stained them. 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
19: 417-331-1077.
8: Yes, sir.
19: All right. Thank you. That is caller number 13 on the country cell. 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Good morning.
24: Good morning. This morning I have that 6.5 Creedmoor. It is a Savage Model 12 with a 26-inch heavy barrel. This is a long-range rifle. It retails for over $900. 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I'll trade on another rifle. Then I've also still got the reloading equipment and dies and brass and everything. And give me a call on that, see what I got, and I'll either sell that or trade. And my number is 286-1957. That's 286-1957. Thank you very much. Have a great day, and I'm South Hills.
19: All right. That's caller number 14 on the country sale. He's got the 6.5 Creedmoor, and then he's got the reloading equipment. And the number to call there is 286-1957. 286-1957 for caller number 14 on the country sale. 1-800-251-KS95 or 378-KS95. You want to join us here on the country sale. Got some great stuff coming up this weekend, including the Sonic Summer Nights Cruise at the Versailles Sonic Drive-In, the first cruise of the season coming up Saturday night, and they will hold those the third Saturday of each month through September. And they always, well, not always, but they have recently started having a lot of special guests show up, and one of the most popular guests from last year is going to be back tomorrow. It is Bigfoot, the original monster truck. 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
19: 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We've also got some emails available. 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They haven't used it for a while. 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And they are in the Gravois Mills area. 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Good morning.
9: Good morning. I got a 22-inch self-propel lawnmower. 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Haven't even used a tank of gas in it. 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My number is 573-680-1488.
19: 680-1488.
9: Yes, thank you.
19: All right, thank you. That is caller number 16 on the Country Sale, and he's got the 22-inch mower for sale. The number to call there is 680-1488, 680-1488. 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
10: Yes, good morning. 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And then I got for sale, I've got two Thompson Center Hawkins. 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
10: Yes, thank you.
19: All right. 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
12: Yes, I have registered black limousine bulls for sale. 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Thank you.
19: All right, thank you. That is call number 18 on the Country Sale, and he's got the registered limousine black bulls, and the number to call there 694-0164, 694-0164 for caller number 18 on the Country Sale. We'll get to caller number 19 in a moment. Right now, Greg Serdike with us from Serdike Yamaha. Good morning, Greg.
13: Good morning to you, JT, and that it is.
19: What is going on at Serdike Yamaha today?
13: Well, today I'm at our marina. Paige just called me and said, hey, can you get on the air real quick? And I said, well, as long as I have 5 seconds to prepare, I'm sure I can come up with something. So it just happens to be I'm at my marina down on KK watching a brand-new customer pick up his wave runner as my guys are giving them the orientation on how to operate it. They look like they're going to go have some fun. It's a husband and a wife. Traded in their old Sea-Doo for a good old Yamaha, like everybody should do. And Memorial Day is coming up. People are picking up their toys they bought in the winter. Lake Ozarks is about to transform into a
11: a big recreational, wild, good times, family, good food, good eats, good everything, and we're right here in the thick of it.
14: A playground for everybody, right?
11: You got it. You got it. I want to remind everybody, we've had a lot of rains up north that are working their way down here, so the lake's got some, you know, it's got some debris that's come from Truman Lake. Be careful out there. We want some really good, safe boaters out there. We don't want all the boaters to show up at the lake. We just want all the good boaters to show up.
14: Well, it should be getting close to getting the lake up to full pool, and I think Truman's kind of getting under control, so they'll probably stop running a little bit of that water, and that'll help settle things down a little bit, hopefully by the weekend, so next weekend.
11: Yeah, I think we're in good shape. It's a little brown, a little murky, but, you know, it'll wash off. At least it's good Missouri fresh water, you know. It's not the salty stuff that makes you itchy and, you know. Who cares if you can see 80 foot in the salt water here in the Lake of the Ozarks. All we got to do is see the next bar or restaurant.
14: There you go. That's right.
11: Keep our eyes peeled ahead of us. Anyway, we've got some great deals right now. We've got some 50% off rental on weekdays between now and Memorial Day. So hurry up and come in and take advantage of rental and go out and enjoy the lake if you don't feel like buying one. 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We're really humping. We're getting people going, getting them rolling. 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We want to take care of you and make sure you're ready for some fun.
14: If they haven't checked the calendar, next weekend is Memorial Day weekend, so they need to be ready, right?
11: Yeah, I know we've got some procrastinators in this world, and that's okay. You know, they call last minute, but we're prepared for it, but we can certainly get you done a little more timely if you give us some advance notice. We also have some wave runners that are ready to go. If you just come in and you want a wave runner, we can have you approved on financing and out the door. Believe it or not, almost an hour is all it takes.
14: Wow.
11: I mean, my crew can really do it. So come pick up a wave runner. Go have some fun. Gas prices are a little high, but a wave runner only holds about 18 gallons of gas, and the fuel economy is incredible on these new Yamahas. So come take advantage. Have some fun. Have a safe Memorial Day weekend, and make sure you eat some barbecue.
14: All right. Sounds good, Greg. Thank you very much.
11: Thank you, JT.
14: All right. That is Greg Surdyke, Surdyke Yamaha. They are gearing up for a big summer season at Surdyke Yamaha, and they look forward to seeing you this summer. Caller number 19, you're on the country sale. Good morning.
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14: We are ready for caller number 21. You're on the Country Sale. Good morning.
3: Good morning. I'm calling from Morgan, Missouri. I got a few items here. I got an ATV Amphibian, stick driven, six-wheel drive. It's in good shape, and I got a trailer that goes with it. I'm asking $3,000 for it. And I got a 20-step stair lift I got to get rid of. I'm asking $3,500 for that. Needs taken out the steps, you know, the stairs. And I got a pressure washer. It's a Honda pressure washer. It's in good shape. I'll take $75 for that today. My number is 314-724-2617.
14: And you say you're in the Warrenton area?
3: Yes, sir, yeah.
14: All right. Thank you for listening.
3: Thank you. Bye-bye.
14: Caller number 21 on the Country Sale. He is in a Warrenton. He has got a ATV for sale, the stair lift, and the pressure washer at 314-724-2617. 314-724-2617 for caller number 21 on the Country Sale. Click the email here, and then it didn't work. There it goes. Okay, caller number 22 has got an email, and they have got a 2000 Monte Carlo for sale. It's got a new brakes, rotors, and shocks. They're asking $2,000 OBO, and the number to call there is 501-209-0050. 501-209-0050 for caller number 22 on the Country Sale. Reminder for you, got a Red Cross blood drive going on today. Starts here in just a few minutes, 10 to 2 at Our Lady of the Lake Catholic Church on Bagnell Dam Boulevard for that Red Cross blood drive. And then the Russellville FFA is sponsoring a blood drive Monday from 2 to 6. That is St. Michael's Catholic Church in Russellville. At both of these blood drives, walk-ins are welcome, or appointments can be scheduled by calling 1-800-RED-CROSS. So today, 10 to 2, Our Lady of the Lake Catholic Church, Bagnell Dam Boulevard, and Monday, 2 to 6 at St. Michael's Catholic Church in Russellville. 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Good morning.
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0: and I'm asking $1,500 on that. And then might have a little room to move on that. Somebody just had to call and come look at it. And I've got a Polaris four-wheeler, a Sportsman 4x4, 500, and it's a Browning Edition Mossy Oak. It's got the gun rack, a little gun satchel on it, and the racks up in the front. It's got a winch on it. I think it's got like, it's a very low hour. I think it's like 120 or 25 or something, another like that. And it's 4x4, has the winch, and I'm asking $2,900 on that and pretty firm on that. So if anybody interested in any of them items, they can give me a call at 573-694-4777.
1: 694-4777.
0: You got it.
1: All right. Thank you very much.
0: Thank you. Have a good day.
1: That is caller number 23 on the country sale, selling the generator. 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
2: Good morning, JC. 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
1: That is call number 25 on the country sale, the Eldon Church of the Nazarene. 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
4: Yes, sir. 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
1: All right. 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
5: Yes, good morning. This morning I'm looking for some old Missouri license plates, bar truck license

0: break from like 85 on down. I'm also looking for some body parts for a 37 Chevy car or truck. And my number is 573-619-3514. 573-619-3514.
1: All right. Thank you very much. That's call number 27 on the country sale. And the number there is 619-3514. 619-3514. Call number 28 here on the country sale. Good morning.
2: Yeah, I have two roosters to give away. I'm in a Russellville area. My number is 573-338-4787.
1: 338-4787.
2: Yes.
1: All right. Thank you very much.
2: Yeah, thank you.
1: Caller number 28 on the country sales giving away a couple of roosters. And the number there is 338-4787, 338-4787. 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Good morning.
3: Good morning. My granddaughter bought a bicycle rack that fits in the receiver hitch of a she sold the Jeep, never did use the bicycle rack. 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It holds two bicycles, and we'll take $75 for it. And I'm looking for old soda or beer clocks, wall clocks that hang on the wall. 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
1: 619-4970.
3: Thank you.
1: All right, thank you. That's call number 29 on the country sale. He's got the bicycle rack, fits in the receiver hitch, and then also he's looking for the old soda or beer wall clocks, memorabilia. 619-4970. 619-4970. There we go. 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
4: Hey, good morning, JT. It's a beautiful day today. I got a whole bunch of sewing machines, antique, modern-day ones, too. And I'm down ballpark in Camden. If you guys are interested, give me a call back at 573-981-1040. You guys can have the pick. I got a whole bunch of them. Just try and get rid of them. Thank you very much, and have a beautiful day.
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1: 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We are just about to wrap things up here on the Country Sale this morning. 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Don't forget, Paige is going to be out at the Dragon Lake Renaissance Festival at the Eldon Air Park tomorrow. The Renaissance Festival is Friday and Saturday from 10 to 6 at the Eldon Air Park, and Paige will be there from 11 to 2. And Paige, I was just kind of looking over the map. They have got so many fun things going on at the fair tomorrow at the festival. So it's this Saturday and Sunday from 10 to 6, right, and then next weekend as well.
5: Yes.
1: And admission is $12 at the gate for adults or $8 for children, and 5 and under get in free. But they're going to have sword fighting areas. There's going to be axes and archery. So for $5, you get to shoot the bow and arrow
5: or throw
1: an axe. And then also all kinds of stages with fun activities going on. I can see the Hiccuping Highlander stage, which is supposed to be one of the fun ones.
5: Okay.
1: The Main Street Music Hall stage. There's also Fairyland and Vardo stage, and then just lots of vendors. I've actually, as the Country Sale's been going on, scrolling through their Facebook page, looking at all the vendors that's going to be there and a lot of fun stuff. So it looks like it's going to be a great weekend.
5: I'm really excited. I've never been to a Renaissance festival. I've always wanted to go to one, and it's just never worked out. And here it is right here in our backyard.
1: I know. If you've ever heard of the one in Kansas City or the one in St. Louis, the one in Kansas City is pretty legendary. It's been there for a long time. And they have got their own permanent encampment there with buildings and setups.
5: Okay.
1: And I think that is the ultimate goal of the Dragon Lake Renaissance Festival is over the next few years to build this up and then hopefully find their own land and start developing their own location to have this on a regular basis. But in Kansas City, I mean, when they have it, it runs for several weekends, like five or six weekends in the fall. So lots of different activities, but should be a lot of fun. Hopefully you get a chance to talk to the King and Queen again tomorrow.
5: I hope to talk to
1: King Angus earlier this week, and he was a lot of fun. So if you do meet up with the King, tell him that I said hi. So
5: I will.
1: But it should be a lot of fun. So hopefully folks will come out and see you tomorrow from 11 to 2.
5: Yes, I'm excited.
1: All right, the Dragon Lake Renaissance Festival, the Eldon Air Park with KS95. We're going to wrap things up this morning. Tomorrow, I'll be back for the Country Classics Show starting at 6 o'clock and the Country Sale at 9:05 here on KS95.
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7: Grocery prices are on the rise again. Hello, I'm Megan Grebner with Healthy Living on Brownfield. David Ortega, an ag economist at Michigan State University, says the latest data shows groceries saw the highest month-over-month increase since August of 2022.
8: We see that, compared to a year ago, grocery prices are up 2.9%, and that is the largest yearly increase since August of 2023. And so there's very much, you know, inflationary pressure still at work. And it's specific categories or types of products that I think are pushing up this number.
7: He tells Brownfield, it's not just one thing that's driving up the cost of food.
8: It's a sort of, you know, a combination of factors that have really been converging. We have the impacts of weather and climate change on production. We have, you know, impacts of tariffs that are showing up on certain categories. And, certainly we're looking at very high diesel prices at the moment because of the conflict in the Middle East. And there are some early indications that that's, you know, impacting grocery costs, certainly impacting costs on the farm with, you know, higher diesel prices. But, you know, I wouldn't expect those costs to be fully reflected in grocery prices for another couple of months.
7: I'm Megan Grebner with Healthy Living on Brownfield.
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16: He'll get back to Washington around dinner time. I'm Dave Anthony, Fox News, and as President Trump flies home from China.
17: We had a great stay. It was an amazing period of time.
16: He tells reporters in a White House video that he and China's leader Xi Jinping made a lot of trade deals, but Fox's Mark Meredith reports.
18: It is foreign policy dominating the day after the summit. The president says two major issues of mutual concern came up. First, Taiwan, which China claims as its own. The president said he made no firm commitment on what the U.S. would do if China were to invade Taiwan. And when it comes to Iran, the president says China wants to help end the conflict.
16: Before leaving China, the president also talked to Fox's Brett Baer in an interview that will be on at 6 p.m. Eastern on Fox News Channel tonight. Brett asked if the president underestimated Iran's pain tolerance. He said no and added,
19: "We left their bridges. We left their electricity capacity. We can knock that all out in 2 days. 2 days, everything."
16: Now, Iran keeps blocking most shipping in the Strait of Hormuz. Since China buys most of Iran's oil, Fox's Lucas Tomlinson reports from Dubai.
20: During the Beijing summit between President Trump and General Secretary Xi, about a dozen ships made it out of the Strait of Hormuz, including some from China. It also turned violent again. An Indian-flagged livestock vessel was sunk off the coast of Oman. It's not clear if there was any livestock aboard. All 14 crew members were rescued. Another ship hijacked by Iranian commandos off the coast of UAE, last seen headed to Iran.
16: The FBI is offering a $200,000 reward in the search for a former U.S. Air Force counterintelligence specialist.
21: She's accused of spying for Iran. Officials say 47-year-old Monica Witt's military service and work as a government contractor gave her access to top-secret intelligence. It included the identities of some undercover personnel. The FBI says she then shared that information with Iran when she defected to the country in 2013.
16: That's Fox's Jillian Turner. 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
26: I'm meteorologist Jennifer Nairamore with KS95 Lake Area Forecast. Increasing sunshine and warm and toasty weather coming our way for today. The high for the mid to upper 80s. Late tonight and into our Saturday, we do have a chance for some showers and a few thunderstorms forming. Could see a few stronger storms around. The overnight low mid to upper 60s. Saturday's high 85. Expecting dry weather Sunday, the high upper 80s. For the time, temperature, and forecast anytime, call the KS95 weather phone at 378-2121.

0: KS95, Lake of the Ozarks Country Station with Jordan Davis. Turn this truck around. Well, good morning. I'm Paige Miller. Made it to Friday. Happy Friday morning. We got sunshine here at the radio station. Was not really expecting any rain, but we've got some in the area. Looks like right now the radar showing some rain in Camden and Miller counties. In Camden County, it's stretching from Climax Springs over to just to the west of Camdenton, and then another blip of rain from St. Elizabeth down to Iberia. So don't be surprised if there's some light showers popping up. Nothing severe, just some light showers right now happening. Supposed to clear up and give us a bright sunny day, a high around 87 this afternoon. It's still too early for that hot, but it's happening. Coming up, we're going to hear from Dierks Bentley, Kenny Chesney, and Colin Ray. He's up next on KS95.
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0: KS95, Lake of the Ozarks Country Station, Days Like These. It's Luke Combs. Hi, Paige Miller. If you're still under the assumption that you need to hit 10,000 steps a day to stay fit, well, you don't. Scientists are backing it up with research. At a major obesity conference, they say a lower target around 8,500 steps daily are enough, especially for keeping weight off after dieting. So the study looked at about 2,000 people in different lifestyle programs and found that those who increased their steps to about 8,500 not only lost weight, but they were also better at maintaining it over time. And the research suggests walking more doesn't necessarily speed up weight loss itself, but it does play a key role in preventing weight gain after you've lost it. So you still need to stay active and get your steps in. You just don't have to hit that crazy number of 10,000 steps. And of course, that idea came around about the same time everybody started wearing fitness trackers. Just saying. They wanted you to keep walking and look at your fitness tracker. So you don't have to hit that 10,000 goal. Just stay active. It's all good for you. Dan and Shay coming up, Toby Keith and Cassie Ashton. She's up next on KS95.
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0: Lake Area Weather. The Weather Center 95 Lake Area forecast brought to you by the Rolling Hills Country Club north of Versailles. Scattered showers early today, then mostly sunny and a little breezy this afternoon. High near 87, that south wind 10 to 15 and gusty. Increasing clouds tonight, chance of showers and thunderstorms overnight, 30% chance. Low 67, then tomorrow morning, a 50% chance for showers and storms early. Otherwise, mostly sunny for Saturday, high around 85. Dropping down to 65 under partly cloudy skies Saturday night and sunny, a high of 88 Sunday. Right now, it's 74 at the Lakes Weather Center, KS95.
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0: KS95, today's country, your all-time favorites, Dan and Shay, Say So. We have a news update coming up at the top of the hour. And on the KS95 Lake Country calendar, the Red Cross is having a blood drive right now. 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

0: KIS 95, Lake of the Ozarks Country Station, Locash with Wrong Hearts. I'm Paige Miller. This is interesting. You want to see Miranda Lambert on the 4th of July? Just go to St. Louis. Yeah, she's going to help celebrate America's 250th. It's part of their weekend at the Arch. It used to be called the VP Fair. I'm not sure if they still call it that or whatever. But yeah, Miranda Lambert is going to be headlining the free concert on July the 4th, right there by the Arch, along with Kenny Loggins on July the 4th. What a fun day that would be. And of course, they have the fireworks display. If you've never sat there under the Arch and watched the fireworks over the river, it's absolutely beautiful. So what an exciting way to go celebrate the 4th. If you love Miranda Lambert, you can see her in St. Louis, July the 4th. Dustin Lynch on the way. I got Miranda Lambert coming up and Parker McCollum. Dwight Yoakam's up next on KS95.
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0: I'm Paige Miller, inviting you to join me at the Dragon Lake Renaissance Festival at the Eldon Air Park. It's on Franklin Street in Eldon this Saturday. I'll be broadcasting live from 11 till 2. 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

0: KS95, Lake of the Ozarks Country Station with Dustin Lynch, Easy to Love. I'm Paige Miller. I'm getting excited. I've been looking at the map and checking out my routes for the Dragon Lake Renaissance Festival. It's at the Eldon Air Park in Eldon. I'll be there tomorrow from 11 to 2 broadcasting live. You can come out, check it out for yourself. It's going to be a lot of fun. And again, I'm getting excited. I'm looking at the map. And there's all kinds of vendors. Of course, you can meet with the king and queen. You could be knighted. There'll be music going on, competitions, lots of vendors out there. It's the Dragon Lake Renaissance Festival. Now, it's happening tomorrow and Sunday, and then again on May 23rd and 24th, another Saturday and Sunday at the Eldon Air Park. And I'll be telling you more about it tomorrow. I hope to see you out there. I'll be broadcasting live from 11 until 2. Riley Green's coming up. Tim McGraw and Cole Swindell, Thomas Rhett and Jordan Davis. They're up next on KS95.
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0: Weather Center 95, Lake Area forecast, scattered showers early today, then mostly sunny, breezy this afternoon, 87 the high, a south wind 10 to 15 and gusty, increasing clouds, chance of showers and thunderstorms overnight, 67 the low, lingering showers and thunderstorms early on Saturday, 50% chance of that early, otherwise mostly sunny, 85 on Saturday, 65 our low Saturday night, sunny 88 on Sunday. Right now, it's 75 at the Lakes Weather Center, KS95.
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0: 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News updates coming up at the top of the hour and on the KS95 Lake Country calendar. The Morgan County Library, they're having a children's story time tomorrow morning at 9 at the Ranch House Coffee Shop in Stover. If you'd like some more information, call 378-5319. 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
1: The summit's over. Now, the hard part. I'm Carmen Roberts, Fox News. President Trump and China's President Xi are hailing the two-day Beijing summit as a success. Trump telling reporters on Air Force One,
2: amazing period of time. President Xi's an incredible guy.
1: That statement on White House video, though, does not reveal the stark difference in what success means to each side.
3: There's also a lot of talk about what will come next in terms of business deals. In terms of foreign policy, which I think is what's dominating out of this, the president made it quite clear that China saw Taiwan as the number one issue on its agenda. And the president saying he made no firm commitments one way or the other about how the U.S. would act in the future if, and that's the big if at this point, of course, China were to act on Taiwan.
1: Fox's Mark Meredith. The Justice Department stated in a court filing today it plans to seek the death penalty for the man charged with killing of two Israeli embassy staff members in Washington outside a Jewish museum. Elias Rodriguez faces federal hate and murder charges in the killing of Yaron Leshinsky and Sarah Milgram last May. Tennessee's only Democrat in Congress ends his re-election bid after the state redrew districts to favor Republicans. Congressman Steve Cohen calls it the toughest decision he's made since taking office.
4: I don't want to quit. I'm not a quitter. But these districts were drawn to beat me. They were drawn to defeat me.
5: The 76-year-old has served for almost two decades in Congress. Rep. Cohen's decision, a day after a judge denied a temporary restraining order request to block Tennessee's new maps, with several other court battles over redistricting pending. Jeff Manasso, Fox News.
1: And stocks sliding across the board after investors did not see any major tech deals from the U.S.-China summit. The Dow down 519 points. Crude oil is jumping. U.S. crude up 4% at $105 a barrel. 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
10: I'm Jerry Willis, and this is the Fox Business Report.
11: Some layoffs are coming at Starbucks at the corporate level. The coffee shop chain is reorganizing and will be eliminating about 300 support roles and closing some regional offices. A spokesperson tells Fox Business it's taking a hard look at functions to sharpen focus, prioritize work, reduce complexity, and lower costs. Starbucks shares, though, up nearly 2%. This is the last day of Jerome Powell's term as Fed chair, though Kevin Warsh, his successor, still needs to be sworn in by the end of the day, or Powell will be chairman pro tem until Warsh's swearing-in happens. Kathy Entwistle, Morgan Stanley managing director, says Morgan Stanley is no longer expecting interest rate cuts this year, but sees them coming next year. That's your Fox Business Report. I'm Ginny Cosolda. Invested in you.
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14: It's 6 minutes past 12 o'clock, 72 degrees. 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The Iberia R5 school district says a district teacher has been arrested following an investigation into alleged sexual conduct with a student. Superintendent Amanda Mace says Casey Mason was arrested Thursday. School officials say an arrest does not mean charges have been filed or that Mason has been convicted of a crime. The district says Mason has submitted a resignation and will not return to employment. Officials say the district will continue cooperating with law enforcement and supporting the student and family involved. Eldon City Council members approved several bids during their May 12th meeting. Aldermen approved the purchase of a 2020 Dodge Durango Pursuit from GT Brothers Automotive in Eldon to replace a patrol unit recently totaled in a pursuit. The council also awarded cemetery fencing work to Raise Construction of Eldon and approved flagpoles from Collins Flags of Marion, Indiana. Materials for an airpark pavilion were awarded to Schwada Builders of Shelbina, with construction bids to follow after engineering is complete. And other business council members approved a payment of more than $120,000 to Dittmer Ditching for the Countryside Estates Water Main Project, elected Alderman Sarah Walker as mayor pro tem, and accepted the resignation of city attorney Ben Winfrey. 8 Lake Area Fire Districts are joining forces in a new effort to improve emergency dive rescue response times across the Lake of the Ozarks region. The regional WET initiative, standing for Water Extrication Team, includes the Sunrise Beach, Mid-County, Gravois, Lake Ozark, Rocky Mount, Moreau, Northwest, and Osage Beach Fire Districts. Officials say Mid-County Fire District has long served as the area's primary dive response team, providing underwater rescue and recovery services throughout the region. The initiative aims to have dive equipment and trained personnel in more departments so firefighters can quickly respond to drowning emergencies in shallow water while larger dive teams are activated if needed. The project goal is $150,000 for equipment, training, and maintenance. Donations can be made through the Lake Area Emergency Services Association or at any participating fire district. The Missouri Department of Transportation is advising drivers of 2 road closures next week. In Morgan County, Route D north of Versailles will be closed Monday between Route BB and Route Z from 8 a.m. to 3 p.m. for culvert replacement. Then on Wednesday and Thursday, Bagnell Dam Boulevard in Lake Ozark will close between Valley Road and Route W from 8 a.m. to 3 p.m. for permit work. Drivers are encouraged to use alternate routes. The 5th annual 4 Missouri Veterans Golf Tournament is set for Monday at Redfield Country Club in Eugene with a 9 a.m. shotgun start. The 4-person scramble tournament has a $400 entry fee. Proceeds will benefit veterans organizations, including the Fisher House in Columbia and the Veterans Food Pantry PX in Jefferson City. For registration or sponsorship information, call 573-746-0824. Those are your news headlines brought to you by Como Connect. Your Lake Area forecast is on the way. 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
17: With News on Missouri Net, I'm Marshall Griffin. A wide-ranging health care package is on its way to Governor Kehoe for a decision. Elisa Nelson reports.
18: The Missouri legislature has passed a bill that aims to expand access to health care services, especially for chronic illnesses and pregnancy-related cases. The legislation would loosen some restrictions on virtual health care services and expand insurance coverage requirements for pregnancy-related care.
17: Boone County is not updating its voter rolls. County Clerk Brianna Lennon, a Democrat, says she needs a second set of definitions based on Missouri's new congressional districts, which she says she has not yet received. Republican Secretary of State Denny Hoskins disagrees, saying she has enough info to begin updating voter rolls.
19: We've had several county clerks across the state that have begun that redistricting process.
17: And Missouri lawmakers have passed a bill that would create a purple alert system to help locate missing people with developmental disabilities. This is Missouri Net.
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21: 98-year-old Hilda Elise Strain Schoenthal of Jamestown died May 10th at the California Care Center. Visitation for Hilda Schoenthal will be Saturday from 9 to 11 at St. Paul's Evangelical Church in Jamestown, followed by funeral service at 11. Interment will be at St. Paul's Cemetery in Jamestown. Memorials are suggested to St. Paul's Cemetery or hospice compasses in care of Bowling Cantrell Funeral Service in California. 62-year-old Michael A. Drury of Osage Beach died May 2nd. Celebration of life will be Saturday from 11 to 1 at Bullmore Lanes 2 in Osage Beach. Arrangements are under the direction of the Hedges Scott Millard Funeral Home of Osage Beach. 82-year-old Glenn Eddie McCorkle of Camdenton died May 9th. Arrangements are pending with the Hedges Scott Millard Funeral Home of Camdenton. 87-year-old Robert William Amos died May 12th. A private celebration of life will be at a later date. Memorials are suggested to Community Christian Church of Camdenton or Compass's Hospice of Osage Beach. Arrangements under the direction of the Hedges Scott Millard Funeral Home of Camdenton. 89-year-old David Leroy Brandstetter of Eldon died May 11th at Capital Region Medical Center in Jefferson City. Visitation will be Monday from 1 to 2 at New Life Assembly of God Church in Barnett, followed by funeral services at 2. Graveside service will follow in the Big Rock Cemetery near Barnett. Memorial contributions are suggested to the family. Arrangements under the direction of the Kidwell Garber Funeral Home of Versailles. 87-year-old Ronald Mack Slaughter of Gravois Mills died May 11th at the Laurie Care Center. Visitation for Ronald Slaughter will be Tuesday from 9:30 to 10:20 at St. Patrick's Catholic Church in Laurie with Rosary at 10:20. Mass of Christian burial will follow at 11 at St. Patrick's Cemetery in Laurie. Arrangements under the direction of the Kidwell Garber Laurie Sunrise Beach Chapel. 49-year-old Michael Harry Spackman of Lynn Creek died April 28th at his home. Visitation for Michael Spackman will be Tuesday from 1 to 2:30 with funeral service to follow at 2:30 at Allie Holman Howe Funeral Home of Camdenton. Memorials are suggested to the Alzheimer's Association of America. 77-year-old Melinda Sue Henley of Osage Beach died May 9th at Lake Regional Health System in Osage Beach. Visitation for Melinda Henley will be Tuesday from 1 to 3 at Phillips Funeral Home of Eldon, with funeral service beginning at 3. There will also be a celebration of life at the family home planned at a later date. Memorials are suggested to the Eldon Animal Shelter or Dogwood Animal Shelter. 89-year-old Jerry Jerome Kilson of Russellville died May 9th at his residence. A celebration of life for Jerry Kilson will be Friday, May 22nd at 2 at the Eugene Christian Church with full military honors. Private family interment will be at a later date. Memorials in his name are suggested to the Missouri Operation for Vigorous Evangelicalism or Show Me Christian Youth Home. Arrangements under the direction of the Phillips Funeral Home of Eldon. And those are your funeral notices brought to you by the Allie Holman Howe Funeral Home in Camdenton. Your Lake Area Forecast is brought to you by Backyard and Beyond.
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3: I'm meteorologist Jennifer Nairamore with KS95 Lake Area Forecast. Increasing sunshine and warm and toasty weather coming our way for today. The high for the mid to upper 80s. Late tonight and into our Saturday, we do have a chance for some showers and a few thunderstorms forming. Could see a few stronger storms around. The overnight low mid to upper 60s. Saturday's high 85. Expecting dry weather Sunday. The high upper 80s. For the time, temperature, and forecast anytime, call the KS95 weather phone at 378-2121.
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0: KS95, Lake of the Ozarks Country Station with John Party, Boots Off. I'm Paige Miller. The Sonic Summer Nights crews are back, and its first one will be tomorrow evening, Saturday, of course, at the Sonic in Versailles, and a special guest tomorrow night will be the original monster truck, Bigfoot. Will be there. That's right. And the high roller monster truck will also be there. So, oh, good golly, the kids are going to love this of all ages. Yes, I will say that. I would love to see Bigfoot as well. But you can see Bigfoot tomorrow. Special guests for the Sonic Summer Nights Cruise tomorrow at Sonic in Versailles. Megan Maroney coming up, Brothers Osborne, and Zach Topp. He's up next on KS95.
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0: 95, like the Ozarks Country Station, Megan Maroney's Beautiful Things. Megan Maroney up for several ACM awards. They are happening on Sunday, but only if you're watching or if you have Amazon Prime, because you got to pay for it now to watch it, unfortunately. Shania Twain will be the host, and I think she'll do a fantastic job. But Megan Maroney up for 6 nominations, including the big ones: Entertainer of the Year, Female Vocalist of the Year, also for Song and Single of the Year, among others. So we'll have to wait and see, and I'll have to wait and read about it on Monday to see what happens. Jason Aldean coming up, Morgan Wallen up next on KS95.
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0: The Weather Center 95 Lake Area Forecast. Scattered showers, otherwise mostly sunny. High near 87. South wind 10 to 15 and gusty. Increasing clouds. Chance for showers and thunderstorms overnight. 30% chance. 67 the low, and then mostly sunny on Saturday. We do have a 40% chance for showers and storms early on Saturday. High of 85. 65 the low Saturday night and sunny 88 on Sunday. Right now it's 73 at the Lakes Weather Center. KS95.
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0: KS95, today's country and your all-time favorites with Jason Aldean. Don't tell on me. News updates coming up at the top of the hour and on the KS95 Lake Country calendar. 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

0: KS95, Lake of the Ozarks Country Station, Brunette from Tucker Wetmore. I'm Paige Miller. I hope to see you tomorrow at the Dragon Lake Renaissance Festival. It's at the Eldon Air Park in Eldon. I'll be broadcasting live from 11 till 2. Now, the Renaissance Festival goes on from 10 a.m. to 6 p.m. both Saturday and Sunday. If you can't make it this weekend, they're going to be there next weekend as well, the 23rd and 24th, again from 10 a.m. to 6 p.m. each day. Admission, $12 for adults, $8 for kids, 5 to 12. Under 5 are admitted free. I'm hoping I get to cross paths and talk to the king and queen. They will be there. There'll be music, competitions, lots of vendors. I'm looking really forward to this. I think it's going to be a fun day to spend out at the Dragon Lake Renaissance Festival. Again, it's at the Eldon Air Park. I'll be there tomorrow from 11 to 2. I hope to see you there. Bailey Zimmerman's on the way. Kenny Chesney and Sam Hunt. Brooks and Dunn are up next on KS95.
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0: KS95, Lake of the Ozarks Country Station with Bailey Zimmerman, Chevy Silverado. And don't forget, Bailey Zimmerman coming to the Missouri State Fair. He's going to kick things off Thursday, August the 13th with Chandler Walters. And then Russell Dickerson, Saturday, August the 15th. Nate Smith, Tyler Braden, and Josh Ross on Thursday, August the 20th. And Little Big Town and Walker Montgomery are going to wrap up the Missouri State Fair grandstand concerts on August the 22nd. 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
0: 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Scattered showers still kind of lingering around this afternoon. A high near 87. South wind 10 to 15 and gusty. Chance for showers and thunderstorms overnight tonight. A 30% chance of that. 67 the low. And then a chance for some rain early tomorrow. Supposed to be clearing out. The rain chances mainly before 10 o'clock. Otherwise, looking for a high around 84. Saturday afternoon, partly cloudy, 65 our low Saturday night, and sunny on Sunday, a high 88. Right now it's 74 at the Lakes Weather Center, KS95.
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0: 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John Morgan, Kid Myself. We have a news update at the top of the hour and on the KS95 Lake Country calendar. The Eldon Rough Riders Saddle Club, they're having a horse speed show tomorrow. It starts at noon. The arena is on the east side of the Miller County Fairgrounds, and concessions will be available. In touch with the Lake of the Ozarks. We're KS95.
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5: I'm meteorologist Jennifer Nairamore with KS95 Lake Area Forecast. Sunny, breezy, and warm weather kicking in here for the rest of our Friday. Highs are up for the mid to upper 80s. Through the latter half of tonight and into parts of our Saturday morning, we have the possibility of some showers and a few thunderstorms rumbling through. Overnight low, mid to upper 60s. We'll see some clearing into Saturday afternoon, the high 85, mainly dry on Sunday. For the time, temperature, and forecast anytime, call the KS95 weather phone at 378-2121.
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0: 20 cigarettes. That is Morgan Wallen. And Morgan Wallen is playing Gainesville, Florida tonight. It's going to be interesting to see who he has for the walkout. I am forecasting Tim Tebow one of these nights. He also plays tomorrow night. Thomas Rhett opens up for him tonight. Ella Langley opens up for him tomorrow night. So I'm expecting some Gator football guys or something. He's got to do something. And Tim Tebow is the only person that comes to mind that anyone down there at the University of Florida cares about. So that'll be interesting to see for sure. And yeah, hopefully he has someone for night two of the walkout. You know, there's got to be, we've had a few walkouts now where it's just been him. And I feel like, you know, I feel like those good folks down in Florida, they don't want that to happen. So we'll see.
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1: He'll be home soon. I'm Carmen Roberts, Fox News. President Trump will be back in Washington in a few hours after wrapping up a two-day Beijing summit with China's President Xi.
2: He's all business, and that's, I like that. I mean, that's a good thing.
1: The president speaking to Fox's Hannity before leaving China, and the president says he and Xi made several trade deals, including for Beijing to buy 200 Boeing planes and lots of soybeans, and agreed the Strait of Hormuz should be open.
3: During the Beijing summit, about a dozen ships made it out of the Strait of Hormuz, including some from China. It also turned violent. An Indian flagship filled with thousands of goats and sheep was sunk off the coast of Oman. All 14 crew members were rescued. The attack on the Indian ship took place while India was hosting a BRICS economics summit.
1: Fox's Lucas Tomlinson in Dubai. China gets about 40% of its oil from Iran, and President Trump says Xi has agreed to buy American oil. Stock markets worldwide dropped from records as worries about oil prices rattled investors. The S&P 500 lost 92 points, but posted a seventh straight weekly gain. The NASDAQ dived 410 points, but snapped a six-week win streak, and the Dow slid 537 points. U.S. crude oil at $105.58 a barrel, up 4%. Democratic Congressman Steve Cohen of Tennessee announced he's ending his reelection bid after Republicans in his state carved up his district to favor the GOP.
4: This new lines is nothing like the 9th district that I've represented. I've had the great honor to represent the 9th district for the last 19 and a half years, and it's been a district that is a majority African-American district.
1: Meantime, new House seat districts that could help Republicans win several additional seats in Florida got their first test in court today. The judge did not say when he would rule. 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
10: I'm Liz Klayman, and this is the Fox Business Report.
11: The major averages ending the week sharply lower, treasury yields hitting one-year highs, and oil prices spiking, reigniting inflation concerns. West Texas Intermediate crude topping $105 a barrel, up more than 10% this week and up around 57% since the start of the Iranian war. Most all of the 11 S&P 500 sectors were lower except for energy, while tech was the worst performer. Chip stocks also sold off, and Cerebras' stock fell 5% after shares of the AI chip developer rose 68% in its Wall Street debut on Thursday. The Dow winners, Microsoft, Salesforce, and Chevron. The Dow decliners, Caterpillar, Goldman Sachs, and NVIDIA. The Dow down 537 points, the NASDAQ lower by 410, S&P 500 down 93. That's your Fox Business Report. I'm Hillary Barsky, invested in you.
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6: Good afternoon. I'm JT Gerlt with the KS95 News Update. The Iberia R5 School District says a district teacher has been arrested following an investigation into alleged sexual contact with a student. Superintendent Amanda Mace says Casey Mason was arrested Thursday. School officials say an arrest does not mean charges have been filed or that Mason has been convicted of a crime. The district says Mason has submitted a resignation and will not be returning to employment. Officials say the district will continue cooperating with law enforcement and supporting the student and family involved. Eldon City Council members approved several bids during their meeting May 12th. Aldermen approved the purchase of a 2020 Dodge Durango Pursuit from GT Brothers Automotive in Eldon to replace a patrol unit recently totaled in a pursuit. The council also awarded cemetery fencing work to raise construction of Eldon and approved flagpoles from Collins Flags of Marion, Indiana. Materials for an airpark pavilion were awarded to Schwanda Builders of Shelbina, with construction bids to follow after engineering is complete. In other business, council members approved a payment of more than $120,000 to Dittmer Ditching for the Countryside Estates Water Main Project. Elected Alderman Sarah Walker as mayor pro tem and accepted the resignation of city attorney Ben Winfrey. 8 Lake Area Fire Districts are joining forces in a new effort to improve emergency dive rescue response times across the Lake of the Ozarks region. The Region WET Initiative, standing for Water Extrication Team, includes the Sunrise Beach, Mid-County, Gravois, Lake Ozark, Rocky Mount, Morrow, Northwest, and Osage Beach Fire District. Officials say Mid-County Fire District has long served as the area's primary dive response team, providing underwater rescue and recovery services throughout the region. The initiative aims to have dive equipment and trained personnel in more departments so firefighters can quickly respond to drowning emergencies in shallow water while larger dive teams are activated if needed. The project goal is $150,000 for equipment, training, and maintenance. Donations can be made through the Lake Area Emergency Services Association or any participating fire district. The Missouri Department of Transportation is advising drivers of 2 road closures next week. In Morgan County, Route D north of Versailles will be closed Monday between Route BB and Route Z from 8 a.m. to 3 p.m. for culvert replacement. Then on Wednesday and Thursday, Bagnell Dam Boulevard in Lake Ozark will close between Valley Road and Route W from 8 a.m. to 3 p.m. for permit work. Drivers are encouraged to use alternate routes. And the 5th annual 4 Missouri Veterans Golf Tournament is set for Monday at Redfield Country Club in Eugene with a 9 a.m. shotgun start. The 4-person scramble tournament has a $400 entry fee. Proceeds will benefit veterans organizations, including the Fisher House in Columbia and the Veterans Food Pantry PX in Jefferson City. For registration or sponsorship information, call 573-746-0824. I'm JT Gerlt with the KS95 News Update.
14: Missouri Net News. I'm Sue Danielson. A property tax relief plan failed to survive this year's Missouri legislative session. Bunston State Representative Tim Taylor chairs the Property Tax Relief Committee.
15: It's unfortunate. I hope that the next year, the year after, perhaps a change in things on the other side of this building will have an effect on that.
14: State lawmakers did pass a bill requiring convicted drunk drivers who kill a parent or guardian to pay child support to the victim's child. It's named after 2 children being raised by Cecilia Williams.
16: This is a feeling that I have waited for 4 years.
14: A bill allowing school districts to use Missouri Rangers to boost safety is also headed to the governor's desk. Cape Girardeau Republican Barry Hovis spoke in favor.
17: Unfortunately, when we're dealing with people that are evil, vile, sick in the head, drunk, intoxicated, I don't care what it is, if they decide to come into a school and harm someone, they're going to do that, and they're not going to follow any of the rules. And if we have a police officer, a ranger, a sheriff, I don't care who it is, if they're able to stop that person.
14: Under the bill, rangers would be trained in a state law enforcement program. Confusion over Missouri's congressional map is creating some uncertainty ahead of the August primaries. Matt Pilger reports election clerks could face legal action if they do not use the new map.
18: The warning follows a Missouri Supreme Court ruling that left it unclear whether the map is officially in effect, with some counties refusing to implement it until a final decision is made. The dispute now puts pressure on the Secretary of State to decide before ballots are finalized later this month.
14: Missouri Congresswoman Ann Wagner wants the FBI to look into mail theft allegations in the St. Louis area. She says there are claims that local postal officials have not been cooperating and says, in addition, there are ongoing concerns about delayed and mishandled mail, including a report of undelivered mail being dumped. And the University of Missouri is building a radioisotope science center in Columbia. It's a partnership between the state of Missouri and the U.S. Department of Energy. This is Missouri Net News.
19: 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Workplace Well-Being isn't just good for people, it's good for business. Organizations that prioritize mental health and overall well-being often see higher engagement, stronger retention, and improved performance across their teams. Why does it work? 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It creates an environment where people don't just get through the workday, they contribute, grow, and succeed. 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It's a smart, strategic investment in long-term success. Explore practical workplace strategies at dmh.mo.gov/wellness.
14: New information about last year's deadly EF3 tornado that hit St. Louis. The National Weather Service says that nearly 2 miles wide, it was the widest tornado in the area since 1950. 5 people died, and damage was reported over a 2-mile area. The updated survey is adding an additional 10,000 damage points. A St. Louis-based attorney and former staffer in the Missouri Attorney General's office is one step closer to serving as a federal appeals court judge. The Senate Judiciary Committee has approved Justin Smith's nomination. St. Louis City's latest plan to spend the Rams' settlement money has been revealed. Sean Malone reports.
20: And it includes $110 million towards North City, with $79 million going specifically towards tornado recovery, and another $55 million for downtown.
14: And Kansas City Chiefs fans can now buy tickets for the upcoming NFL season. After 3 preseason games, the regular season starts September 14th, when the Chiefs host the Denver Broncos. Missouri Net News.
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28: A meteorologist, Jennifer Naramore, with KS95 Lake Area Forecast. Sunny, breezy, and warm weather kicking in here for the rest of our Friday. Highs are up for the mid to upper 80s. Through the latter half of tonight and into parts of our Saturday morning, we have the possibility of some showers and a few thunderstorms rumbling through. Overnight low, mid to upper 60s. We'll see some clearing into Saturday afternoon, the high 85, mainly dry on Sunday. For the time, temperature, and forecast anytime, call the KS95 weather phone at 378-2121.

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0: Cody Johnson, his latest is The Fall. Cody and his wife, Brandy, just had their baby boy, JC, a few months ago, and Cody's cracking up about it on interviews. He says that the little guy is all about his mom right now. Mama, mama, every time she walks in. So Cody's basically chopped liver at home. He loves roughhousing with him, though. Kid giggles when he gets tossed around, and the big sisters are spoiling him rotten. Cody's just soaking it all in as a boy dad. Love that for him.
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5: I'm meteorologist Jennifer Nairamore with KS95 Lake Area Forecast. Sunny, breezy, and warm weather kicking in here for the rest of our Friday. Highs are up for the mid to upper 80s. Through the latter half of tonight and into parts of our Saturday morning, we have the possibility of some showers and a few thunderstorms rumbling through. Overnight low, mid to upper 60s. We'll see some clearing into Saturday afternoon, the high 85, mainly dry on Sunday. For the time, temperature, and forecast anytime, call the KS95 weather phone at 378-2121.

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0: Riley Green and Worst Way. Well, Luke Bryan dropped a new song, Fish, Hunt, Golf, Drink, off his new album, Signs. Great title for a song, by the way. 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
2: I'm Paige Miller, inviting you to join me at the Dragon Lake Renaissance Festival at the Eldon Air Park. It's on Franklin Street in Eldon this Saturday. I'll be broadcasting live from 11 till 2. 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
1: Talking trade and Taiwan, I'm Tom Graham, Fox News. President Trump returning from Beijing for a summit, following a summit with China's Xi Jinping. The leaders from the world's two largest economies focusing on several issues, including trade.
2: The president says China's agreed to buy more U.S. agriculture and live up to the commitments to buy 25 million tons of soybeans from American farmers each year through 2028. The president on Air Force One also saying China went beyond just planes for the airline industry, buying General Electric engines.
3: So they're buying General Electric, so it's approximately 450 engines, 200 planes, and a promise of up to 750 if they do a good job.
2: Bringing the top executives along on the trip threw the Chinese off, according to the president. It also allowed for movement now, possibly to open Chinese markets to more U.S. goods, as the Chinese president himself said that China would open wider.
1: Fox's Edward Lawrence at the White House. Justice Department charging Iraqi national with carrying out at least 18 terror attacks against U.S. and Israeli groups overseas.
4: Mohammed al-Sadi making his first court appearance in federal court in Manhattan. He has been charged with coordinating terror attacks that aim to stop the U.S. and Israeli war with Iran. He faces six federal counts, including providing material support to a foreign terrorist organization. Now, according to this federal complaint, al-Sadi is charged with planning, coordinating, financing, and promoting at least 18 attacks in Europe, plus two in Canada. Now, these were all attacks that were being planned since the start of the war in Iran in February. Now, al-Sadi planned to kill Americans and Jews, prosecutors say.
1: Fox's Brian Yenis. The State Department says Israel and Lebanon have agreed to a 45-day extension of their ceasefire after another round of talks in Washington. Israeli forces had been in an ongoing conflict with Iranian-backed militants in Lebanon. 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
13: Net News. I'm Sue Danielson. The speed limit would increase to 75 miles per hour on rural interstates and four-lane highways in Missouri under a bill passed by state lawmakers. A property tax relief bill did not survive the session. Funston State Representative Tim Taylor is not happy.
14: And until we're strong enough, both sides of this building, to understand that it's time to get off the back of the taxpayer, fix the holes in the cloak that's protecting him before we climb back on, then we shall not get anything done on property tax.
13: Lawmakers approved Bentley and Mason's law, which would require convicted drunk drivers who kill a parent or guardian to pay child support to the victim's child. Cecilia Williams is raising Bentley and Mason after they lost their family to a drunk driver.
15: This is a phenomenal moment, and I am just glad that people in Missouri will be able to have the opportunity to use Bentley and Mason's law because it's not easy raising kids again. It is not easy. And we all know financially things go up every year, so this is going to help them. It's going to help families.
13: The bill now goes to Governor Mike Keogh, along with another bill that creates a voluntary Missouri Rangers training program to boost school security. Kansas City Representative Mike Jones says the plan would be open to retired people.
16: A lot of schools, the sheriff's department doesn't have the resources to provide an SRO. So folks that may be retired, maybe they have grandchildren or children in the school, they can volunteer and help protect our kids.
13: Missouri Congresswoman Ann Wagner wants the FBI to look into mail theft allegations in the St. Louis area. She says there are claims that local postal officials have not been cooperating with investigators, and says there are ongoing concerns about delayed and mishandled mail, including a report of undelivered mail being dumped. She says the allegations are eroding public confidence and that the Postal Service should support, not hinder, investigations into fraud and criminal activity. This is Missouri Net News.
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13: St. Louis City's latest plan to spend the Rams' settlement money has been revealed. Sean Malone reports.
19: It's $110 million towards North City, with $79 million going toward tornado recovery, and another $55 million for downtown. Aldermanic President Megan Green, after last year's bill fell apart, was asked if there's confidence a coalition can be built around this bill. She said she's confident they can get to that point.
13: The Federal Emergency Management Agency has approved more than $43 million in recovery funding for several states, including Missouri. More than $6.4 million of that is going to Mercy Health Springfield communities in Missouri for COVID-19-related management costs. The National Weather Service has new information about the deadly EF3 tornado that hit St. Louis a year ago. At nearly 2 miles wide, it was the widest tornado in the area since 1950. The updated survey about last year's deadly tornado includes an additional 10,000 damage points. Missouri Net News.
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21: 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The NFL released their regular season schedule last night. The Chiefs open Monday night, September 14th, at home against the Denver Broncos. And then another primetime game in Week 2, Sunday nights, against the Indianapolis Colts. Four other primetime games, including a Week 7 matchup at Seattle on Sunday night, a Thanksgiving night road trip at Buffalo, and the following Thursday at the LA Rams on Amazon Prime. And then another Monday night matchup in Week 15 against the New England Patriots playoff teams from last season, including both teams in the Super Bowl. It's one of the NFL's toughest schedules. You can find it at MissouriNet.com. And the I-70 series starts up this weekend in St. Louis, the Cardinals hosting the Royals. The Cardinals are 25-18, the Royals 19-25. The St. Louis Battlehawks try to extend their winning streak to four games. They host the Houston Gamblers. The Battlehawks coming off a 31-20 home win over Columbus last Friday. St. Louis is tied for first in the UFL with a 5-2 record. Tomorrow's game kicks off at 2. And the Kansas City Mavericks hockey team is rolling. Their seventh straight playoff win. They're up 3-0 in their series against the Allen Americans and can go for their second straight sweep tomorrow night. The Mavericks finished with the best regular season record in the ECHL. And the I-70 series starts in St. Louis. The Cardinals are hosting the Royals. KC has lost 4 in a row. The Cards coming off a 4-3 road trip. Bill Pollack, Missouri Net Sports.
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3: Meteorologist Jennifer Nairamore with KS95 Lake Area Forecast. We have that chance for a few showers and thunderstorms rumbling in for the early morning, our low mid to upper 60s, and a storm or two early Saturday, then sunny, the high 85. Chances for wet weather looking low Saturday night into Sunday too, and then a ramping up of some rounds of scattered showers and thunderstorms moving back through Monday and for Tuesday too. For the time, temperature and forecast anytime, call the KS95 weather phone at 378-2121.

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7: I'm meteorologist Jennifer Nairamore with KS95 Lake Area Forecast. We have that chance for a few showers and thunderstorms rumbling in for the early morning, our low mid to upper 60s, and a storm or two early Saturday, then sunny, the high 85. Chances for wet weather looking low Saturday night into Sunday, too, and then a ramping up of some rounds of scattered showers and thunderstorms moving back through Monday and for Tuesday, too. For the time, temperature and forecast anytime, call the KS95 weather phone at 378-2121.

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0: Don't tell on me. There's the latest from Jason Aldean. Well, according to a new survey, 86% of office workers are using please and thank you with AI. Most users believe it's important to show AI common courtesy. About one in four say please and thank you every time they use it. This is because, I know why. It's because we're worried that AI is going to become sentient and be like Skynet in the Terminator movies and eventually kill us. Maybe if we're nice to it, it'll it'll spare us.
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0: Ella Langley, that's Be Her. She's going to be opening up for Morgan Wallen tomorrow night in Gainesville. Now, Kane Brown is on. On the way, got Morgan coming up next.
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0: Morgan Wallen and Don't Me, he's bringing his Still the Problem tour to Gainesville, Florida this weekend. 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

0: Well, if you're a big Yellowstone fan, look out, because Dutton Ranch is here. It's coming out tomorrow. It's the Beth and Rip spinoff, them heading to South Texas. Early critic reviews, loving it. They're at 86% right now on Rotten Tomatoes, putting it up there with some of the best of the Yellowstone universe.
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0: Corey Kent and Co Wetzel. That is Rocky Mountain Low. Well, Lainey Wilson and Duck Hodges had their wedding, their first dance song. Believe it or not, Muscadine Bloodlines' Walk in a Room. Beautiful, heartfelt ballad. Love to see they got married in Tennessee, which was awesome. Her dress, beautiful. Oscar de la Renta dress, cherry blossoms. They had Cajun food from her bars. They had a 12-piece jazz band. A bunch of country stars showed up. So it looks like everyone had a really, really great time there. Also, another side quest story. Cody Johnson and his wife, Brandy, had their little baby boy a few months ago. His name's JC. And apparently this kid is all about his mom right now. Poor Cody is chopped liver.
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